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1: Good morning, I'm Britt Allen. Another 2 Tasmanian locations have recorded positive cases of the deadly H5 bird flu, with detections at Wesley Vale and Kelso. It comes as authorities are no longer reporting individual infections and are instead providing updates on the spread of the disease across the state. When the bird flu first arrived in Tasmania last month, it was initially concentrated to King Island and the northern coast. However, positive detections were yesterday reported at Marawar, Triobunna and Acton Park. Members of the public are urged to remain vigilant and continue calling in any sightings of sick or dead birds to the Emergency Animal Disease Hotline on 1800 675 888. 3 more Australians are confirmed to be alive following last week's deadly flood event in Nepal. It's after a further 2 Aussies were located yesterday.
8: Through the International Development Portfolio and the Foreign Affairs Portfolio, doing everything that we can to locate the 38 Australians who are still unaccounted for in the region.
1: International Development Minister Anne Ali there. Ukraine's been hit by a deadly new wave of Russian attacks, with at least 12 people killed after a 12-hour assault overnight. It's the 6th straight day of major strikes, while Ukrainian drones have targeted a Russian oil port. Back home, a parliamentary inquiry into the closure of the sand flathead fishery between Whalehead and Cape Pillar has found the Tasmanian government to have repeatedly taken insufficient action in response to expert scientific advice over more than a decade. A declining fish population saw the government impose a snap ban on flathead fishing in the state's southeast in March of this year. But the committees heard the dwindling numbers had been identified in stock assessments back in 2015, determining the closure to be reflective of a failure in long-term planning and management. It's recommended the government take more immediate action when handed expert advice and undertake genuine community consultation before making major changes to fisheries management. And a Hobart dancer and filmmaker's documentary about endometriosis has been brought before a national audience, with a 20-minute film now streaming on SBS On Demand. Sophia Bender's Endo Girl shares the stories of 13 women living with the condition, their experiences brought to life through dance and visual storytelling.
9: Personally, going through this struggle and seeing how many other people around me were going through this as well, I just felt that I had to get this story on screen and raise more awareness and make women feel less alone.
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1: In sport, Hugh Dixon says he's heading into Saturday's VFL semi-final with a head full of confidence. The Devils are up against Essendon at North Hobart Oval, aiming to bounce back after last weekend's loss to the Cats.
10: Disappointing result against Geelong. You know, it wasn't our best game. Me personally, I played poorly, and I feel like there'll be a few people who feel the same. And, you know, Geelong are a really quality outfit and they're top of the ladder for a reason. So hopefully we get to verse them again the big dance if we can make it there.
1: And in AFL, Swans coach Dean Cox says he's stayed in touch with the five players who've copped season-ending suspensions for breaching team standards. He's told AFL 360 they could be back at the club before the end of the year.
11: There's no time frame of when they will return. We'll keep talking about it each day and assess the situation from there.
1: That's the latest from the newsroom. I'm Brit Aylin.
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17: Overcast for your Wednesday, some showers. We're heading for a top of 14 degrees today. Top of 14 again there for your Thursday. Overcast, showers, winds picking up to about 45 k's. And then into your Friday, partly cloudy, some showers and a top of 14 degrees. It's currently sitting on 11 degrees across the coast.
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0: So Northwest Coast favourite hits CFM. Hey, it's Raven with you, taking you through your Wednesday. Welcome to it. And I'm very, very excited because it's only 7 weeks away until the NBA season kicks off because go Knicks! Go New York, go! And I'm so excited. Like, I absolutely just bleed orange and blue. And if anyone has ever told you that I have never actually seen a basketball game in my life, they're obviously lying, okay? Yeah, like, I don't know. Why would they say that? Ha-ha, sports. Anyway, on the way, it's Benson Boone plus fuel. And those were on the way next. You're on C. Good morning.
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0: North West Coast favourite hit, CFM. Hey, it's Raven taking you through your Wednesday. Welcome to it. Speaking of, you've only really got today and tomorrow to get your entries in for our win on the coast. We give it out every single Friday, and this particular one is a year's supply of something, which I just want to win a year's supply of things in today's economy. Yes, please. So it's a year's supply of Nopong, all natural deodorant. And I love this stuff because you can throw it in your handbag and just go on with your day or your backpack or whatever. I just like the travelness of it. I don't, that's probably not a great word to describe it, but I think you know what I mean. It's 12 tins of this. So one tin will last you about a month and you don't have to buy deodorant for an entire year. Not only that, but this is really, really good stuff because it's got none of the nasties in it. It doesn't have chemicals in it. It's all just really good stuff. So it's got coconut oil in it, magnesium. It's got a proprietary blend of essential oils consisting of lime and eucalyptus and cypress and cedarwood. It's all just really nice stuff and it smells really good too. And it's also palm oil free, which is excellent as well. So head over to cfmtaz.com.au, get your entries in, and we shall give that out on Friday for Prize Giving Friday. Got Coldplay and BTS on the way. Las Goanna. CFM.
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0: 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And that list changes all the time. There's new things being added, things change around, and really, really cool things. So check it all out. See all the different places. Maybe plan a trip and see how many you can hit in one trip. Get as much out of it as you possibly can because it's free. The key tag is free. It doesn't cost you anything to have one, but it saves you money. So yay for that, right? Hey, we're going to check in with the latest in news headlines. We'll come back with Montel Jordan. Still a lefty. The Rubens. Up after 11 on C.
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1: 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It's news time. And at Bernie Mazda, the next-gen Mazda CX-5 is here. 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
11: Good morning, I'm Britt Anglin. Canberra has yet to confirm when it'll deliver a report into the Tasmanian Freight Equalisation Scheme.
12: No, we don't have a formal release date for that yet. I haven't seen the recommendations of that, but it is something that I will take a look at.
11: Federal Minister Anne Alley there. It's after freight costs were flagged as one of the factors behind Woolworths' decision to remove Tassie beef from its shelves from next year, with local business groups urging the supermarket giant to reconsider. The Tasmanian Chamber of Commerce and Industry, Launceston Chamber of Commerce, Business Northwest and Devonport Chamber of Commerce and Industry say the move threatens the livelihoods of local farming families and undermines confidence in our state's agricultural sector. Tasmanian authorities have reported H5 bird flu detections at two new locations, with positive cases found at Wesley Vale and Kelso. The infected birds were a crested tern and a sooty oyster catcher. Incident controller Wes Ford says the Department of Natural Resources and Environment expects to continue finding the disease in new locations as surveillance continues and more sick or dead birds are flagged by the community. DFAT says it still holds grave concerns for 38 Australians who remain unaccounted for after flash flooding ravaged Nepal. That number has been revised down from 43, with two Aussies tracked down yesterday and another three making contact with authorities overnight. A candlelight vigil was held at the Montrose Yacht Club yesterday evening, with members of Hobart's Nepalese community and the broader public coming together to honour those whose lives were lost in the devastating floods. A Tasmanian filmmaker and dancer says her experience living with endometriosis inspired her to create a film about the condition. Sophia Bender's Endo Girl is now available to stream for free on SBS On Demand.
13: Being an individual who suffers from endometriosis myself, I just felt like when I was deciding what my next film would be many years ago when I created it, that it had to be about endometriosis.
11: And the streets of Hobart are looking a little greener today with the official launch of the Lime Bike e-bike sharing scheme. Around 340 of the bright green bikes are available to rent and ride across the city.
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11: Turning to sport now, and the Tasmania Devils are hoping the home ground advantage will help them over the line in Saturday's VFL semi-final. The Tassie team's planning to pull out all the stops against Essendon at North Hobart Oval. Hugh Dixon says he's grateful for the chance to bounce back from last weekend's loss to the Cats.
14: Look, I guess that's the beauty of the double chance. Put ourselves in a really good position for this sort of end of season finals.
11: And the Hawks are preparing for a huge challenge when they face the Dockers over in Perth tomorrow night. Frio are 12-9 at Optus Stadium heading into the qualifying AFL final. Hawthorn coach Sam Mitchell.
15: I'm glad we played there. You know, if you're going to play your first final in Perth, it's good that we've been there a couple of times this year and we've experienced a game against Frio. And we played, you know, West Coast in the last game of the season. So we're about as well prepared as you can be to play in what's going to be a pretty hostile environment against what's been the best team in the competition all year.
11: And that is the latest in news and sport. I'm Britt Aylin.
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0: Overcast for your Wednesday, some showers. We're heading for a top of 14 degrees today. Top of 14 again there for your Thursday. Overcast, high chance of showers throughout the day and into your Friday. Partly cloudy, some showers and a top of 14 degrees. It's currently sitting on 12 across the coast.
18: 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Get the best of the 90s. 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This is what it sounds like when doves cry. Ain't nothing gonna ring my stride. 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

0: Northwest Coast favourite hit, CFM. It's Raven with you. Now, I'm really excited because we are trying to figure out who makes the best coffee in Burnie. 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It's Burnie's Ultimate Coffee Showdown. It's Battle of the Brews, and there are so many options. We really need your help on this one, and I would love it if you would give me a call, 1-300-655-922, and let me know where I should be getting my coffee from, because I have to admit, I have been a big Macca's coffee girl. I know, don't throw things at me. It's just the quickest option for me, but I haven't found a place that is like my coffee place. So let me know. Hit me with your recommendations. 1-300-655-922. It's Battle of the Brews. It's brought to you by CFM, the Northwest Coast favourite hits. And the top 10 nominees will be moving along to the voting round to decide once and for all who will take home the title of Burnie's Best Coffee. On the way, it's The Fray. It's Taylor Swift, Sabrina Carpenter. Thank you for the love. You're on C.
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0: Northwest Coast's favourite hit, CFM. Hey, it's Raven taking you through your Wednesday. Now, Marist Regional College's 2026 production of School of Rock kicks off tomorrow through until Sunday, the 13th of September. Make sure you get along to this if you can. School of Rock is one of my favourite movies of all time. It follows Dewey Finn, a wannabe rock star who poses as a substitute teacher at a prestigious school and discovers a class full of talented young musicians. Determined to turn his students into a rock band packed with humour, heart and plenty of attitude, it's a high-energy celebration of music, individuality and finding your place in the world, brought to life by an incredible cast of young performers. If you'd like to view all the dates and book, head over to burniearts.net. On the way, it's Olivia Dean. Oh, baby, plus Miles Smith. You're on C.
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2: 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She had a song that was written for The Greatest Showman. 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I assume that's the Kesha they're talking about, at least.
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14: I did.
13: What are you doing in a couple of weeks?
14: I don't know. You tell me.
13: Robbie, we are sending you to Las Vegas. 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
14: Oh, wow, that is amazing.
13: Who are we taking?
14: Oh, it has to be my beautiful wife.
13: Would you like to tell Caroline what has just happened?
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15: Oh, my God.
13: Caroline, congratulations. Oh, yes, it is happening. Robbie has won the trip. Are you okay, Caroline?
15: Yeah, I'm just in shock.
13: Caroline, Robbie, congratulations.
14: Oh, my God, I can't believe you've done it. Thank you so much.
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1: It's the Northwest Coast's favourite hits, CFM. Raven with you. It's time to check in with the latest in news headlines, and then we'll come back with your throwback lunch after midday. We'll be throwing it back to our favourites of the 80s, the 90s, and the early 2000s. And one of the tracks we'll be playing was actually reworked for its use in promotion for the 2004 NBA playoffs on ABC. Do you know what track that's referring to? It's up after midday on C.
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8: Good afternoon, I'm Olivia Hicks with the latest. A major mine on the West Coast is set to reopen. Jane True with the details.
9: After more than a decade, mining company Sibanye-Stillwater has greenlighted the restart of the Mount Lyell copper mine in Queenstown. The project is expected to bring an initial 23 years of mining, generating up to 300 jobs. Backed by a state government package to support the reopening of the mine, Industry Minister Felix Ellis says it's a generational win for both the town and the state and will attract new investment and economic confidence in the region. It's understood the mine had been under maintenance since 2014 after 3 workplace deaths.
8: A Northern Tasmanian woman has had her vehicle seized for 6 months and been charged with multiple offences following an alleged evade incident at Bridport overnight. The 42-year-old is accused of evading officers during an attempted traffic intercept, allegedly fleeing into a licensed premises and nearby home. She's facing charges of evading police under aggravated circumstances and driving whilst disqualified and will appear in court at a later date. Another 2 Tasmanian locations have recorded positive cases of the deadly H5 bird flu with detections at Wesleyvale and Kelso. It comes as authorities are no longer reporting individual infections and are instead providing updates on the spread of the disease across the state. When the bird flu first arrived in Tasmania last month, it was initially concentrated to King Island and the northern coast, but positive detections were yesterday reported at Marawar, Tribunna and Acton Park. Members of the public are urged to remain vigilant and continue calling in any sightings of sick or dead birds to the Emergency Animal Disease Hotline on 1800 675 888. Several Australians missing in Nepal have successfully made contact with officials following the deadly flash flood disaster. Five Aussies have been found safe and are now receiving consular support. International Development Minister Anne Ali has told the ABC there's still serious concerns for 38 Australians who remain missing.
0: I think it would be good news and a relief to the families of those that have been located thus far. But for those families that are still waiting, for those 38 individuals that are unaccounted for, we understand that it's a really concerning time.
8: And in the US, the Utah judge has ruled there is enough evidence for Tyler Robinson to stand trial over the killing of conservative activist Charlie Kirk. Prosecutors allege Robinson fatally shot Kirk during a university campus speaking event last year. The former apprentice electrician faces seven charges, including aggravated murder. An arraignment hearing will be held, with Robinson yet to enter a plea.
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8: Turning to your sport now, and it appears Lions star Lachie Neale is bound for Collingwood. The dual Brownlow medalist is expected to sign a three-year deal with the Pies next season. An announcement is expected to be made once Brisbane's season ends. And excitement is building in Perth ahead of tomorrow night's qualifying final between Fremantle and Hawthorn. Frio star Hayden Young says Wolfie time might have an influence against the Hawks.
10: Yeah, certainly had an effect on me. and I'd imagine if it did happen this weekend, it would definitely have a similar effect on everyone on the ground. Who knows what's going to happen? Hopefully it's not required, but we will see. But yeah, I'm sure the fans and everyone involved in the footy world wouldn't mind seeing it. It would be pretty exciting.
8: I'm Olivia Hicks. That's the latest from the newsroom.
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15: Overcast for your Wednesday showers. We're heading for a top of 14 degrees today. Top of 14 again there for your Thursday. Also overcast, high chance of showers throughout the day. And into your Friday, partly cloudy, some showers, and a top of 14 degrees. Get your new sport and weather anytime at cfmtaz.com.au and listen to CFM anywhere, anytime on the free iHeart app.
7: Whether you're at work, on the road, or taking a well-earned break, it's time to rewind with songs that defined a generation. Why don't we just go back? The Throwback Lunch starts now.
15: That's right, we're throwing it back to our favourites of the 80s and 90s and the early 2000s. And we're going to kick things off today in 1999 with the debut single by American actress and singer Jennifer Lopez from her first album, On the Six. And this particular track did insanely well. It peaked at number one on the US Billboard Hot 100 for 5 weeks in a row. It also became one of the best-selling singles of 1999, selling over 1.2 million units in the US alone. But it went on to international success, topping the charts in, of course, Australia, Canada, Finland, Greece, Hungary, and New Zealand, and also reached the top five in many other countries as well. And it made Lopez one of the few actors to successfully cross over into the music industry. Here it is, we're kicking things off with Jennifer Lopez, If You Had My Love, on your Throwback Lunch.

Throwing it back to 1984 there with INXS. We're going to head over to 2004 now with American group The Black Eyed Peas. Now, this particular track was reworked from an original track from Ella Funk in 2003. And this one was used in promotion in the 2004 NBA playoffs on ABC. And this version actually went on to peak at number 21 on the US Billboard Hot 100. It reached the top 10 in Australia, Canada, Czech Republic, France and New Zealand. Critically acclaimed, it also won the Best Rap Performance by a Duo or Group at the 47th Annual Grammy Awards. Here it is. It's Let's Get It Started by the Black Eyed Peas on your Throwback Lunch.

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0: And we're wrapping up our throwback lunch there with Five Keep On Moving. That particular track actually debuted at number one on the UK singles chart and went double platinum as the group's highest selling single in the UK ever, selling over 1.4 million units. Hey, let's continue on with our favourite hits. We've got George Ezra up next. Plus, see ya. You're on scene.
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0: It's North West Coast favourite hit, CFM. Hey, it's Raven, taking you through your Wednesday, and welcome to it. 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Hey, on the way, it's Jimmy Barnes. Becky Hill and David Guetta. You're on C.
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3: Good afternoon, I'm Olivia Hicks with the latest. Tasmania's Premier Jeremy Rockliffe has welcomed the news about the reopening of the Mount Lyell mine. Production is due to resume at the West Coast mine, which has been out of action for more than a decade, with first metal production expected by early 2029. Mr. Rockliffe's taken the opportunity in question time to speak about the mine's opening.
4: Now, what a fantastic day for Queenstown. 300 jobs, $490 million of investment.
3: A Northern Tasmanian woman's been charged with evading police and driving whilst disqualified following an alleged evade incident at Bridport overnight. Police say the 42-year-old evaded officers during an attempted traffic intercept before fleeing into a licensed premises and nearby residential property. Anyone who witnessed a beige Volkswagen Amarok being driven in the Bridport area at around 7:30 last night is asked to contact Tasmania Police or Crime Stoppers. The Treasurer has described today's GDP figures as a robust result in really challenging international circumstances. GDP grew 0.4% in the June quarter, taking the annual growth to 2.1%, which is well above forecasts. Jim Chalmers says it's encouraging.
5: The Australian economy is robust. It is resilient in the face of global uncertainty and conflict. And that's the main takeout from these national accounts.
3: Australian research has uncovered so-called junk DNA that could hold the key to new cancer treatments. The team at Queensland University managing to pinpoint long non-coding RNA molecules in cancer cells, helping to determine what causes the cancer to grow and spread. Professor Vicky Whitehall says it's a real breakthrough.
6: There's this whole other level of information we haven't previously had access to that may well provide the answers. There's lots of opportunities there for new treatments.
3: And two astronauts have completed the USA's 99th spacewalk. They stepped outside the International Space Station on a maintenance assignment. It's just the sixth time ever an all-female crew has participated in a spacewalk.
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3: Turning to your sport now, and Alistair Clarkson has been sacked by North Melbourne, the third AFL coach to be shown the door this year. Roos football boss Todd Viney broke the shock news to the team this morning, cutting Clarko's contract short by a full year. The four-time Premiership Hawks coach leaves North without guiding the boys at Arden Street to a single finals appearance. And Hugh Dixon says he's heading into Saturday's VFL semi-final with a head full of confidence. The Devils are up against Essendon at North Hobart Oval, aiming to bounce back after last weekend's loss to the Cats.
7: Disappointing result against Geelong. You know, it wasn't our best game. Me personally, I played poorly, and I feel like there'll be a few people who feel the same. And, you know, Geelong are a really quality outfit, and they're at the top of the ladder for a reason. So hopefully we get to verse them again. The big dance, if we can make it there.
3: I'm Olivia Hicks. That's the latest from the newsroom.
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3: Overcast for your Wednesday showers. We're heading for a top of 14 degrees today. Top of 14 again there for your Thursday. Also overcast, high chance of showers throughout the day. And into your Friday, partly cloudy, some showers and a top of 14 degrees. 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

0: like me. It's the Northwest Coast's favourite hit, CFM. Hey, it's Raven with you, taking you through your Wednesday afternoon. And now, one of my favourite ever artists to pop up on my For You page on Instagram is Kelly Clarkson. Now, you'll remember that Kelly Clarkson won American Idol back in 2002. And honestly, it's insane to me that they've run this competition for years, right? They got it right on the first try, though, because Kelly Clarkson is an insane vocalist. Like, she can get up to the 6th octave, which is absolutely insane. And every single cover that I have seen her do has been phenomenal. And just to put that into practice, you know, there's a track that we play a lot here on C, and it is Golden by Huntrix. And it is a very hard song to actually sing. In fact, the original vocalists can't sing it live in its original key, but guess who can? Kelly Clarkson. And you know what? It's not even hard for her. Listen to this note. Insanity, pure insanity. Kelly Clarkson, maybe one of the best vocalists of our time. And Breakaway was probably one of my favourite albums that I ever listened to. And I think it's time to get it back out again. Hey, we're going to get back into your favourites with Martin Garrix and Ed Sheeran. The world ends tonight. Plus Everclear. You're on C.
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11: Hello, Robbie.
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12: I did.
11: What are you doing in a couple of weeks?
12: I don't know. You tell me.
11: Robbie, we are sending you to Las Vegas. You are our winner.
12: Oh, wow, that is amazing.
11: Who are we taking?
12: Oh, it has to be my beautiful wife.
11: Would you like to tell Caroline what has just happened?
12: We just won a trip to Las Vegas.
13: Oh, my God.
11: Caroline, congratulations. Oh, yes, it is happening. Robbie has won the trip. Are you okay, Caroline?
13: Yeah, I'm just in shock.
11: Caroline, Robbie, congratulations.
13: Oh, my God, I can't believe you've done it.
12: Thank you so much.
1: Thanks to everyone that played. And don't worry, we'll give you another chance to get to Vegas for the iHeart Music Festival in 2027.

0: The North West Coast favourite hit CFM, it's Raven with you. Alex Warren there with Passenger, and he's actually touring in Australia at the moment. In fact, yesterday he had to do a shoey on stage, which was absolutely hilarious because all he had on him was water at the time, and I don't think anything could possibly taste more like shoe than a water shoey. But well done to Alex Warren. I think you got the pass on that one. Hey, don't forget to head over to our website, cfmtaz.com.au, to enter in for our Friday night feed. It's $100 to spend at the Beach Hotel in Burnie. They're the most on the coast, 18 plus, drink responsibly. Be a great opportunity to take Dad out maybe for Father's Day for some lunch or dinner. I reckon sounds pretty good. We'll give it out on Friday. Hey, on the way, it's Sunny for Dara. Sabrina Carpenter. Plus Shepherd. It's all your faves right here on C. Hands
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0: The Dockhouse. Social Club are hosting a dice run on Saturday, the 5th of September, to raise money for Miss Armani. 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Registration will take place from 9. Hope to see you there.
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0: Northwest Coast favourite hit CFM. Raven with you, wrapping things up for our hump day together. Wednesday already nearly done and dusted, but not quite, because Jess is jumping in next to take you through the rest of your afternoon. She's got this for you. I don't ever want to feel. Red Hot Chili Peppers, also Taylor Swift and Pink. It's all on the way next, so stick around. You're on C. Bye for now.
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12: Good afternoon, I'm Olivia Hicks with the latest. The Premier has stopped short of revealing what he wrote in a letter sent to the federal government asking it to support the Bell Bay aluminium smelter. Rio Tinto's current agreement with Hydro Tasmania is due to finish up at the end of the year. With reports last month, the business had set a deadline of August 31 for a revised deal to be locked in. Jeremy Rockliffe's told Parliament he won't detail the request yet, but that federal support is needed.
13: This is a real commercial gap between what Hydro can responsibly offer and what Rio says BBA needs. So a direction to Hydro to offer a certain energy price does not make that gap disappear.
12: Industry Minister Felix Ellis says the restart of the Mount Lyell copper mine on the West Coast is a generational win for Queenstown and the state. The restart is expected to deliver an initial 23-year mine life, generating up to 300 jobs. The mine has been in maintenance mode for over a decade following three workplace deaths. The Federal Treasurer has welcomed today's GDP figures, but admits the impacts of the war in the Middle East are still being felt. The Australian economy grew 0.4% in the June quarter, up 2.1% for the year. Jim Chalmers says it shows our resilience in the face of global uncertainty.
14: People are still under pressure, but we can see in these national accounts that incomes are growing, housing investment picked up, there's a solid pipeline of business investment, and the private economy is driving the growth.
12: Lime e-bikes have landed on Hobart's streets today under an initial 12-month permit. Around 340 bikes are available across the city, connecting the CBD with Sandy Bay, Battery Point and Salamanca. Parking rules apply in designated blue zones within the CBD. Riders must park at a specific pin shown in the app. Outside those zones, bikes can be parked anywhere that does not block a footpath. The app will then ask riders to take a photo when they finish a trip, and AI technology will help detect whether a bike has been parked correctly. The same bikes are used in Sydney, Paris, Seattle and Zurich. And a huge breakthrough for Aussie researchers in the fight against cancer. A team in Queensland managing to map so-called junk DNA to help determine exactly what causes different cancers to grow and spread. Dr. Prakriti Pavrita says it has incredible real-world applications.
15: Researchers anywhere in the world could pick up this information to do further experiments to find out how exactly these elements function in the cancer context.
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12: Turning to sport now, and North Melbourne has parted ways with Alistair Clarkson, effective immediately. The club was called into an emergency meeting this morning. Some players away on end-of-season holidays dialed in to be given the news. The coach's lucrative contract has been cut a full year short. The Roos reportedly told Clarkson last night after a consultation period with club staff and players following the team's embarrassing final round loss to the Swans. North managed just 9 wins this year to finish 14th on the ladder. And more Aussies have advanced to the second round of the US Tennis Open, with Tristan Skulcate and Dane Sweeney winning their opening round matches this morning. I'm Olivia Hicks. That's the latest from the newsroom.
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6: We've got a few more showers forecast. for our afternoon and evening as we reach towards 14 degrees today, down to 8 overnight. Thursday, windy with rain, 13 the top there. Possible shower on Friday with 14 and much the same for Saturday. Looks as though at this stage things should clear up and look a little brighter by Sunday. It's a mixed bag of weather at this time of year. Do drive safe if you are on the roads of the coast, and we'll keep you connected with everything happening locally at cfmtas.com.au.
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0: used to. The Northwest Coast favourite hits on CFM. G'day, Jess with you this afternoon. We are halfway through the week. Wednesday arvo already. Hopefully you're having a great day. Again, drive safe. We've got a little bit of rain expected across our afternoon and evening and continuing through tomorrow at this stage as well. Hopefully things do fine up over the weekend. Again, anything goes at this time of year, doesn't it? All right, plenty of good tunes to keep things ticking along for your Wednesday afternoon. We have got Michael Jackson on the way for a bit of fun, just mixing up the playlist there. 9 days in the mix as well, closer to 2:30 with one that'll take us back to the 90s. Hope you're having a great Wednesday afternoon here on CFM.
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0: the Northwest Coast favourite hits, CFM with Jess. Hello there. Welcome to your Wednesday afternoon. Hopefully it's going well. We have got Father's Day fast approaching, coming up this weekend. Now, at this stage, we've got a bit of rain forecast for the next few days, but Sunday for Father's Day is forecast to be fine and mostly sunny with 15 degrees. So that is the good news. We are certainly looking forward to that. Hopefully you've got a great day planned, however you mark the occasion. I would say time is starting to run out when it comes to booking in a table, though, if you've got a crew together for breakfast or lunch or dinner at one of our many brilliant hospitality businesses around the coast. Make sure you get onto that one. Get booking in preparation for Sunday. All right, Michael Jackson there as promised. Now before 3 o'clock, we've got the Kid Laroi in the mix. We'll throw in some Savage Garden and Milky Chance as well just before 3 o'clock here on CFM.
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0: Northwest Coast Favourite Hits, CFM with Jess. Hello there, nearly 3 o'clock. We're going to check in with the latest from our newsroom next. Remembering to slow down if you're making your way through school zones. Music on the way for your drive home from school after three will include Robbie Williams, Walk the Moon in there, the new one from Ariana Grande. But the latest from our newsroom is next. Drive safe this afternoon. If you're on the roads of the coast, a little bit of rain expected the Sabo this evening and into tomorrow as well. You're on CFM. News is next.
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13: What are you doing in a couple of weeks?
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13: Who are we taking?
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13: Would you like to tell Caroline what has just happened?
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15: Oh, my God.
13: Caroline, congratulations. Oh, yes, it is happening. Robbie has won the trip. Are you okay, Caroline?
15: Yeah, I'm just in shock.
13: Caroline, Robbie, congratulations.
15: Oh, my God, I can't believe you've done it.
14: Thank you so much.
16: Thanks to everyone that played. And don't worry, we'll give you another chance to get to Vegas for the iHeart Music Festival in 2027. Picking the kids up from school? When you see the flashing lights, slow down. Children of the future, and their safety is paramount. Some things are worth waiting for. This important school zone message has been brought to you by Tazrail. It's news time, and at Bernie Mazda, the next-gen Mazda CX-5 is here. It's kind of a big deal. Zoom, zoom. 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
0: Good afternoon, I'm Olivia Hicks with the latest. A major mine on the West Coast is set to reopen. Jane Drew has the details.
17: After more than a decade, mining company Sibanye-Stillwater has greenlighted the restart of the Mount Lyell copper mine in Queenstown. The project is expected to bring an initial 23 years of mining, generating up to 300 jobs. Backed by a state government package to support the reopening of the mine, Industry Minister Felix Ellis says it's a generational win for both the town and the state and will attract new investment and economic confidence in the region. It's understood the mine had been under maintenance since 2014 after three workplace deaths.
0: The Australian Medical Association's Tasmanian branch is calling on the state government to guarantee that women experiencing serious and complex perinatal mental illness will continue to have access to dedicated specialist psychiatric care alongside their babies amid changes to the state's mother and baby services. AMA State President Dr. Meg Creeley says the new intensive residential parenting unit at St. John's Park should operate in addition to, not instead of, specialist psychiatric care for mums experiencing significant mental illness. The Tasmanian Department of Health says the service will be consistent with what occurs today at the Royal Hobart Hospital Mother Baby Unit, with no reduction in capability. Four more Australians have been accounted for following the flooding disaster in Nepal. 38 are still missing, while the death toll has risen to more than 1,000. International Development Minister Anne Ali says the search for them is being ramped up.
18: Through the International Development portfolio and the Foreign Affairs portfolio, doing everything that we can to locate the 38 Australians who are still unaccounted for in the region.
0: A northern Tasmanian woman's been charged with evading police and driving whilst disqualified following an alleged evade incident at Bridport overnight. Police say the 42-year-old evaded officers during an attempted traffic intercept before fleeing into a licensed premises and nearby residential property. Anyone who witnessed a beige Volkswagen Amarok being driven in the Bridport area at around 7:30 last night is asked to contact Tasmania Police or Crime Stoppers. And a tourist has been attacked by a feral buffalo south of Darwin. The 21-year-old woman was on a hiking trail with her partner when the animal charged at them. She was left with severe bruising and scratches. Hunt!
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0: Turning to your sport now, and North Melbourne is already on the hunt for a new coach mere hours after sacking Alistair Clarkson. Despite a favourable early draw, the Roos only notched 9 wins this year, finishing 14 points out of the wildcard spot. Former North teammates Adam Simpson and John Longmire are already being floated as candidates to take over at Arden Street. And the AFL's confirmed the 2027 men's footy season will start mid-March, a week later than usual, to accommodate for the MCG hosting the historic 150th Ashes Test. I'm Olivia Hicks. That's the latest from the newsroom.
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0: We've got a few more showers forecast for our afternoon and evening as we reach towards 14 degrees today, down to 8 overnight. Thursday, windy with rain, 13 the top there. Possible shower on Friday with 14 and much the same for Saturday. Looks as though at this stage things should clear up and look a little brighter by Sunday. It's a mixed bag of weather at this time of year. Do drive safe if you are on the roads of the coast, and we'll keep you connected with everything happening locally at cfmtas.com.au.
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0: 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G'day, just taking you through your afternoon. 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

0: The Northwest Coast favourite hits on CFM. Jess with you this afternoon. We are rapidly approaching Friday. It's going around very, very quickly indeed. We have got a year's supply of Nopong all natural deodorant up for grabs this week. So if you'd like to win it, jump online and check them out. Nopong is palm oil free, made with all good ingredients, and it does the job as well. So if you'd like to win this one, it is our Win on the Coast prize for this week. 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That was Ray. We've got the new one from Ella Langley in next, and Guy Sebastian as well, just before 4 o'clock on CFM.
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0: Northwest Coast favourite hits on CFM 101.7. Jess taking you through your afternoon. It's nearly 4 o'clock, so we'll check in with the latest from our newsroom very, very soon. The National Gallery of Australia collection is on show now at Burnie Arts, only for the next few days, I believe, up until, Wednesday the 9th of September. So you've got maybe a week or so if you want to go and check out the travelling art cases that have made their way to Burnie. This is giving young people the opportunity to get up close with artworks, explore ideas and get creative themselves. So make sure you check it out at Burnie Arts for more booking. For bookings and more information, go to burniearts.net. That is just one of the many attractions there at the moment. There's so many great shows coming up at the moment too. After 4 o'clock, we're going to hear music from Eagle Eye Cherry, INXS and G Flip. But news is next on 101.7 CFM.
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5: Good afternoon, I'm Olivia Hicks with the latest. In Parliament, Labor has asked the government how much it is spending to fly in meals from Victoria to feed Tasmania's prison population. The new $20 million kitchen at Risdon Prison opened in April but had to close in July due to a slip resistance issue with the floor. Deputy Premier Guy Barnett wasn't able to say when the kitchen will reopen but says they are sourcing local meals where possible.
6: I am frustrated at the delay to the kitchen becoming fully operational. I've made it clear to my department that I expect a full review of how this occurred and what will be done to prevent any similar contractor errors in the future.
5: Production is due to resume at a West Coast mine that's been out of action for more than a decade. Sabine Stillwater's approving the restart of the Mount Lyell copper mine in Queenstown, with activities to commence next year and first metal production by early 2029. It's expected to have an initial life of 23 years and create up to 300 jobs. The Prime Minister has announced a massive $600 million plan to tackle drug smuggling in the Pacific. Authorities are struggling to keep up with cartels, who they say are becoming increasingly sophisticated and determined when it comes to getting cocaine and methamphetamines into the country. Anthony Albanese says it's about maritime surveillance and additional training and support for police in the region.
7: In addition to that, it is use of technology that Australia has available that not all countries in our region do as well, to be able to maximise the impact.
5: The Treasurer says Australia's economy has a lot going for it following the release of fresh GDP figures. Economic data for the June quarter shows GDP grew by a better than expected 0.4%, taking the annual rate to 2.1%. Jim Chalmers says compared to the rest of the world, we're doing okay.
8: When it comes to international benchmarks, our annual growth is as strong as the US and much stronger than every other major advanced economy.
5: And Meghan Markle and Prince Harry have a very specific set of wants for their new home in the UK. They want a luxury estate on a very large piece of the English countryside. It needs 9 bedrooms for the family of 4, a film studio, no footpaths and lots of privacy. They're looking at spending around $17 million.
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5: Turning to your sport now, and Alistair Clarkson has become the third senior AFL coach sacked this year. North Melbourne calling a shock emergency meeting this morning to inform the club his contract is being cut short by a year, effective immediately. Club president Sonia Hood maintains he was the best coach for the team when they actively poached him in 2022.
9: Alistair's strength and knowledge gave us the time and space to make the changes we needed to make and to lay the foundations for the club we are now, we will always be grateful for this. But now it's become clear that Alistair no longer has the belief from enough people at the club that he is the right coach to take this group forward.
5: And in cricket, former England skipper Ben Stokes is coming to the Big Bash this summer. He's signed on with the Adelaide Strikers. I'm Olivia Hicks. That's the latest from the newsroom.
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14: We've got a few more showers forecast for our afternoon and evening as we reach towards 14 degrees today, down to 8 overnight. Thursday, windy with rain, 13 the top there. Possible shower on Friday with 14 and much the same for Saturday. Looks as though at this stage things should clear up and look a little brighter by Sunday. It's a mixed bag of weather at this time of year. Do drive safe if you are on the roads of the coast and we'll keep you connected with everything happening locally at cfmtas.com.au.
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0: Northwest Coast favourite hits, CFM with Jess. Hello there. Hope you're having a great afternoon. Coming up this Friday, the Twilight Market and Street Food at Market Square Pavilion is back. Street Food Alley. Come hungry and explore a delicious range of street food from local vendors, from savoury favourites to sweet treats and everything in between. And the indoor market is open as well. So that's from 4 o'clock with handmade crafts, fashion accessories and artisan products as well. So if you want to go and check that one out, it is all happening on Friday night. Maybe you could get a really great gift for Dad just in time for Father's Day as well. Dads can be that little bit harder to buy for, can't they? So check out the Twilight Market and Street Food at Market Square Pavilion this Friday night. That was INXS. We've got the Black Eyed Peas on the way soon to pick up the pace a little here for your afternoon on CFM.
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0: hosted by Mikey. 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

0: West Coast favourite hits, CFM 101.7. It's Jess with you this afternoon. So much going on at the moment in Burnie. We've got new businesses opening. We've got heaps of upcoming events and shows. The official opening of OTR Kui will be happening this Saturday. Nathan and Morgan will be there to check this one out and broadcast live from that official opening. So make sure you go along and have a bit of fun. There'll no doubt be lots of goodies up for grabs there as well, I would say. So that is coming up this Saturday at OTR in Kui, their grand opening. We've got music on the way next from The Offspring. We've got Queen in the mix as well as we track towards 5 o'clock. It's 101.7 CFN.
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1: The Doghouse Social Club are hosting a dice run on Saturday, the 5th of September, to raise money for Miss Armani. 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
2: Carolyn, congratulations. Oh, yes, it is happening. Robbie has won the trip. Are you okay, Carolyn?
4: Yeah, I'm just in shock.
2: Carolyn, Robbie, congratulations.
4: Oh, my God, I can't believe you've done it.
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0: Thanks to everyone that played. 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

0: The Northwest Coast favourite hits, CFM. Jess signing off for today. We are absolutely flying through this week, aren't we? I will be back with you tomorrow. Hopefully you have a great afternoon. Again, drive safe if you're on the roads of the coast. We've got a bit of rain about this afternoon, this evening, and into tomorrow as well. Don't forget Father's Day is also fast approaching, coming up this Sunday. So hopefully you've got something fun planned. Will and Woody are going to take you through from 5 o'clock. I'll chat to you tomorrow on CFM.
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12: Good evening, I'm Olivia Hicks with the latest. Labor says the reopening of a copper mine on the state's west coast will revitalise the region. Mining company Sibanye-Stillwater bought the Mount Lyell mine in 2023 and today announced it will spend $490 million to prepare for production starting in 2029. Labor MP Shane Broad says the 300 jobs will revitalise the region.
14: The main mineral here being copper is the mineral of the modern world. There's been a huge resource sitting here and Sibanye-Stillwater has given $500 million of its money to make sure that that mineral gets to the rest of the world.
12: The mine has been in care and maintenance since three workers died on site in 2014. An independent investigation into Telstra has found the cause of a major outage in July. A faulty power supply had been replaced but was reset to the wrong date. As a result, hundreds of callers couldn't connect to 000. Alarms also weren't picked up initially because the problem arose outside business hours. Australia is pitching in $600 million in the fight against drug smugglers in the Pacific. Prime Minister Anthony Albanese says most of the cash will be used on operations from the air.
15: That includes a range of measures, enhanced aerial surveillance, more training for regional police.
12: Police in Melbourne have confirmed they've interviewed four Sydney players at the centre of the Pullman Hotel sex scandal and say they're still planning to speak to another three who were in the room. They haven't laid any charges yet and say they're unlikely to have any updates for another 8 weeks. Why it will take that amount of time is unknown. And Lime e-bikes have landed on Hobart streets today under an initial 12-month permit. Around 340 bikes are available across the city, connecting the CBD with Sandy Bay, Battery Point and Salamanca. Stricter parking rules apply, including designated blue zones within the CBD and ensuring riders don't block footpaths. The app will ask riders to take a photo when they finish a trip and AI technology will help detect whether a bike has been parked correctly. The same bikes are used in Sydney, Paris, Seattle and Zurich.
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12: Turning to your sport now, and North Melbourne's GM of football says Alistair Clarkson's fault was trying to do too much to turn around the embattled club in his 5 years at the helm. Clarkson's been sensationally sacked with a year left on his lucrative contract. Despite progressing the Roos from a woeful three wins a season when he began to nine wins this year, Todd Viney says his mate just couldn't get the job done.
16: There's still some gaping holes which we have been looking to try and fix. I think if there was one thing that Clarko did was he tried too hard in trying to fix that, and the players at the end of the day become a little bit confused and we don't get the cohesion that we need to win more games.
12: And the AFL has dumped opening round next season. It's released a schedule showing all 18 teams will feature in a 9-game round in mid-March. The season's getting underway a week late due to Test cricket, and that sees the grand final land on a Saturday, October the 2nd. I'm Olivia Hicks. That's the latest from the newsroom.
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0: We've got a few more showers forecast for our afternoon and evening as we reach towards 14 degrees today, down to 8 overnight. Thursday, windy with rain, 13 the top there. Possible shower on Friday with 14 and much the same for Saturday. Looks as though at this stage things should clear up and look a little brighter by Sunday. It's a mixed bag of weather at this time of year. Do drive safe if you are on the roads of the coast and we'll keep you connected with everything happening locally at cfmtas.com.au.

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1: What can you see, Remy?
0: Woo! Okay, we're going to go down again. What do you think? You ready? You were very, very brave.
2: Yeah!
0: How'd we go?
2: Good!
1: I was a bit scared too.
2: Okay, Remy.
3: I'm a bit sweaty.
0: You're a bit sweaty? Yeah, because it was scary.
3: You spit on me.
1: I spat on you?
0: Oh! Wow, what do we think, Maxie? Was that great?
2: Yeah! Scary!
4: I mean, I don't know what's more embarrassing there, like the fact that we've probably pushed our daughters onto a ride, or the fact that it was just you and me enjoying a kid's ride. There were no audible sounds of enjoyment from either of our daughters. It was just you and me going, woo!
5: I was going to say, every now and then, I sometimes convince myself that I'm not a dorky dad, and then whenever I hear myself or see footage of myself, it's awful, isn't it?
4: It really is. And you know what makes dads even dorkier? When they're trying hard to be legends. And right up next, that is exactly the trap we fell into. We tried to pull off a hero dad move. We bit off way more than we could chew.
5: Absolutely. We got hustled.
4: It cost us hundreds of dollars.
5: Hundreds of dollars.
4: Because of a promise that we both made to our daughters.
5: Yeah. And nearly ended the trip. You're going to hear it up next. Will and Woody recapping the Chemist Warehouse Dad Venture.
6: You know the saying, where there's a Will, there's a Woody. Hang on, I don't think I got that quite right. Will and Woody driving you home.
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8: And the North Edge Northwest have taken out two of their three Tassie topped tourist town awards for 2026.
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0: It is Will and Woody. Hope you're having a wonderful drive home. Yeah, so the new Apple CEO lifted the share price $2 billion with a tweet.
1: A one word.
0: A one word tweet, Woods.
2: I'm pretty curious as to the one word to get. Is $2 billion increase in share price for Apple, is that a big deal?
0: Or absolutely. Absolutely bananas.
2: Okay.
0: The price climbed 3.1% in like a morning, which is big.
2: This is after one word that was tweeted.
0: Yep.
2: Oh, you've got to hit me with this one word.
0: Well, let's spitball. Let's say you're in charge of Apple. Annalise, you can be a part of this as well.
2: Yeah.
0: You're in charge of Apple.
2: Sale. S-A-L-E. Sale.
0: Sale.
2: Like sale.
0: Oh, yeah. Like Apple's for sale? Or because then the price would go down. I think that's a little bit ambiguous.
2: This is the difficulty of one word, isn't it? It's the difficulty of one word.
0: You're the new CEO. You're just in charge.
2: Yeah. And one word to increase.
0: Is it a bit fun? Do you just write penis? You know, everyone's like, oh, hey, this guy looks like a bit of a gangster.
2: I think that'd make things go down, I reckon. A penis tweet.
0: Yeah, he looks a bit fun.
2: There's no picture attached to his tweet?
0: No.
2: It's just it's one word. God.
1: It is significant to Apple as well. I just want to.
2: It's significant to Apple.
1: Yeah, like historically.
2: Foldable. I've heard they're bringing out a foldable phone. Sorry, it's just gone foldable. And everyone goes, I know what's coming.
0: Yes.
2: I know what's coming. No. Chip.
0: No.
2: You know, because there's talk about putting
0: tech.
2: A chip. Oh, it's not.
0: Annalise.
3: Is it like something like better?
2: Better. Don't mind better. Better.
3: He's taking out the old guy.
2: Improving.
3: Better.
0: You're really talking shop, aren't you? Yeah.
3: Keep me on his team, honestly.
0: Yeah, better.
3: Want another team.
2: Better.
3: Two
2: better. Improving.
3: iPhone?
0: I've kind of done that.
3: I don't know.
0: Just naming the product.
2: Laptop. Yeah. Laptop. Headphones.
0: Computers. No.
2: Mouse.
0: No, it's not. It's not.
2: No, yeah.
0: It's not.
2: Just tell us, because we'll just keep throwing.
0: What did you say, Annalise?
3: Aircon.
2: We've installed aircon.
0: Oh, is it like
2: offices.
0: A new thing? Oh, if he had written like cars.
2: Oh,
0: you know, then yes, absolutely. He's got a lot of power, this guy. Yeah. No, all he wrote was hello.
2: Why is that significant?
0: I actually don't know. Why is that significant? So Tommy used to work at the Genius Bar. So.
1: Yeah, I didn't make it to the Genius Bar, unfortunately. But hello,
0: it's a sore point. You can hear it; it's still a thing for him.
1: When Steve Jobs unveiled the first ever Mac in 1984, it said the word "hello" on the Mac screen, and that was a big deal in computers.
0: In computers, cool.
2: But so, what is this suggesting, Tom? Like, what's going to happen?
0: Well, he's just the new CEO, so he's just going, "I'm in charge now," because the Cookster's resigned after 15 years at the helm.
2: Right.
0: And John Turnus,
2: the turn dog,
0: turned down for what? Would have been a great tweet. Would have been a great missed opportunity. Missed opportunity.
2: Definitely.
0: Turn down, turn dog for what?
2: This is his keynote, surely. And here he comes. Oh my God, that would break the internet.
0: That would have lifted the share price. Okay.
2: Oh my God.
0: Pretty cool, right?
2: He has to do that.
0: I think it'd be great.
2: He has to do
0: that. I tell you what else I think would be great, Woods.
2: What?
0: I think it's really hard to write. He's written a one word tweet. I think it's really hard to write a one word text that makes sense with impact.
2: Dinner? Question mark? Works, doesn't it?
0: It makes sense. Impact? Questionable.
2: Well, you're getting food or not?
0: Yeah, so
2: big impact, I'd say.
0: So I don't think it's quite it. Now, if you're up for it, what I would like to do, you and me, we both proffer up our phones.
2: No.
0: Flip a coin.
2: Interested?
0: And one of us gets to write a one-word message off the other's phone.
2: To anyone in your contacts?
0: Yes.
2: God. You know I'm not a gambling man.
0: No, but you're also doing a live radio show, so let's do it.
2: Yeah, pretty boring if I just said, no, we're moving on.
0: And you flip a coin, so one of us. 50-50. We've both got to be into it. Annalise, do you want to be a part of it?
3: I'm good. You guys go for it.
0: Sure?
3: Yeah.
0: I know who I texted off your phone anyway. It'd be too easy.
2: I'm not going to ask who. That's not fair.
0: I didn't ask who.
2: No, neither did I. We're not saying.
0: Making it sound like there's someone that she's texting. I was going to text her mum.
2: Yeah, good. I was going to text her dad.
0: Dinner. I'm super impressed by the one word tweet, the one-word text. Woods, you and I are going to flip a coin right now.
2: Yeah.
0: One of us gets to write a one-word text to anyone in the other's phone based on who wins the toy toss. All right, so what would you like?
2: Toss away, my friend.
0: What would you like?
2: Tails never fails. I'm obviously going to go with tails. So if I get tails, I'm writing a text off your phone.
0: Heads.
2: Oh, great. Great. Well, let's just have a quick chat.
0: Okay.
2: Really quick. Hey, hang on. Do you get away from me, button pusher Tom?
0: Oh, who's within, off limits?
2: Well, I'm not going to name names.
0: No, go on.
2: Then it gets more, like, as soon as I say it, then it's like, ooh. Let's just, we're mates.
0: X is off limits.
2: Oh, that's a good one. Yeah. Yeah. X is off limits.
0: What counts as an X?
2: Anyone I've dated.
0: Well,
2: Don't.
0: Oh, it's just this, you know. Is your phone bricked?
2: Yes.
0: Can I still access messages?
2: Yeah, you can text. You can't WhatsApp. Oh, I think you can make... I'm not sure if you can find my contacts.
4: What?
2: I'm not sure. Can you brick...
0: I've found the person I want to find.
2: Okay, who will name it? Say it.
0: Your father-in-law.
2: Terry. Why are you texting Terry?
0: Well, because he's got the same surname as your wife.
2: Yeah.
0: And you might have confused him in the contact list.
2: Oh, no. What do you... No.
0: So I text your father-in-law.
2: Oh, no. No. What did you do?
0: With a word that rhymes with corny.
2: No.
0: Question mark.
2: No.
4: Oh, my God.
2: No.
4: Oh, my
2: God. You sent that?
4: Oh, my God.
2: No. Oh. No. No. No. Why? It's my father-in-law.
0: No.
2: No.
0: And see if he gets back to us.
2: No. Yeah, that probably breaks the rules, doesn't it? So I've just got to wait until he responds.
0: What's your relationship like with Terry at the moment?
2: Like good, like fine. But like you don't want to be as no father wants to be thinking that that message was either, well, firstly sent to him or sent to his daughter. He's not going to, like, that's... I hope he's listening, though. That's my only out here. That's my only out. Terry, if you're listening, you know what's happened. I'm not asking you that question seriously.
0: I don't know who I feel most sorry for. You, Mim, or Terry.
2: I'm going to go home to that.
0: It's a really...
2: I'm going to go home to that.
0: Cleaned you all up. One shot.
2: Great work.
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18: Hi, I'm Sally Pearson. A boost for the Kangaroos ahead of this weekend's Round 4 AFLW clash against the Saints. Premiership stars Erica O'Shea and Eilish Sheeran are both expected to return from injury, while Sydney forward Taylor Smith is also set to return from a wrist injury. A major signing for Western Sydney with dual premiership player Rihanna Polisena returning to the club. She signed on with the Wanderers for at least the next two Women's A-League seasons. And Aussies Kimberly Birrell, Taylor Preston and Maya joined her in action in the second round of the US Tennis Open early tomorrow morning.
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2: 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I've got the jockeys. They are delicious. It's like a second skin. I love them. What's wrong with saying delicious about underwear?
0: I think underwear can be delicious.
2: And jockey is. Jockey Absolutely. Underwear is delicious. Absolutely.
0: Good fit. Great fit.
2: Perfect cup size. Perfect cup size.
0: I think that was too far. Let's go to Kane. Kane, who are you in the car with, mate?
3: I'm with my brother Daniel.
0: Daniel, did you say, or Baniel?
3: Baniel.
0: Baniel.
3: My brother, yeah.
2: His name's Baniel.
3: Sorry?
0: Like He's... a cocker spaniel.
3: No, Daniel with a D.
0: Yeah, Daniel.
2: Oh, Daniel.
0: Okay,
2: sorry,
0: cool.
2: mate. Sorry, mate. Right, can you throw Dan on the phone, please?
3: Yep, one sec. Hello.
2: G'day, Dan.
0: Hi, Dan.
2: Where are you and Kane off to, sorry?
3: I was going for a ride to pick up his kids.
2: You're going to pick up his kids? How many kids has he got?
3: Three.
2: What are their names?
3: Ihaya, Te Ariki, and Nehana.
2: Okay, cool. Can I talk to Kane
0: Beautiful
2: again?
0: Beautiful names. Where are those names from, Kane? What's the... Where are they from?
3: They're New Zealand names.
0: Is that right?
2: Is that Dan talking or Kane talking?
3: No. This is Dan.
0: Oh, this is still Dan.
2: So can we talk to Kane, please?
3: Yep. Hello?
0: Hi, Kane.
3: Hey, man.
0: How old are your kids, Kane?
3: I got a 5-year-old, a 2-year-old, and 3 months.
2: Struth, busy. Busy boy, Kane.
3: Yeah.
2: You getting much sleep?
3: Yep. 5 hours.
2: Oh, you take five. You take five.
3: Five and a half hours.
2: 5.5 hours. Okay. What are your kids' names, Kane?
3: Ihaya, Te Ariki, and Nehana.
2: All right, that plays.
0: Well, if it's the same person, he's just reeling off the same names.
2: That's a great point, Will. That's a really strong point.
0: What's the age gap between you two, Kane?
3: 3 years.
2: Okay, can I talk to your brother Dan again?
3: Yep. Hi.
2: Do you have any kids, Dan?
3: No.
2: No kids.
3: I'm still young, man.
2: Still young. Why are you going to pick up Kane's kids with him?
3: Because I live with him.
2: Oh, yeah. That place.
0: For all intents and purposes, it does sound like two people. I've got to say, it's really tough.
2: And given they're brothers, it makes sense that they sound very similar. It's not a huge
0: Everything's
2: difference.
0: Their answers have been very quick. Yep. It does sound like one of them slightly off mic.
2: Yep.
3: That's
2: you, Dan. Was that you, Dan?
3: That's me, Dan. Yep.
0: Who called in, Dan or Kane?
3: Kane.
2: Okay, Kane. Yeah. And so who's driving, Dan?
3: Yeah, Kane's driving. We've just pulled over now,
2: Interesting.
3: Yeah.
2: Interesting. Thanks, boys.
3: I was actually surprised he got on. He told me about it. I didn't even really listen, but...
2: Yeah, don't tell us to our faces, Dan.
3: he loves the show, yeah.
2: Oh,
0: well,
2: good.
0: At least one of you likes it.
2: We'll put the phone back to Kane, please. We'll speak to the fan, if you don't mind.
3: Yep, no worries.
0: What do you think?
3: Hey, man.
2: Hey, Kane.
0: He's a good player. He's a very good player.
2: This is where I'm at. I love New Zealand comedy. I think the Kiwis do things like this better than anyone in the world. I've recently started watching New Zealand Spy, phenomenal show. Anyway,
0: no one cares about what
2: you... Fully get that. I think for those reasons, though, I think Kane is a phenomenal player, but he's sitting in that car by himself. That's where I'm at. Kane, I think you're by yourself in the car. Kane?
3: Yep, hello?
2: Are you by yourself?
3: Yeah, I am.
0: Oh, very good.
2: Hey, Kane, you can still have the jocks, mate. No dramas at all. $100 jockey match is yours, Kane.
3: Is it actually?
2: Yeah, man. Of course.
0: Upgrade Dad's top drawer this Father's Day with 30% off men's styles at jockey.com.au. Have you actually got three kids, Kane? Five, two, and three months?
3: My three boys, yep.
0: Oh, mate, happy Father's Day for the weekend, Kano. Well played.
3: Nah, cheers. Thanks, guys.
0: All the best, brother. See you later. He's gone.
2: He's got his jocks. He's out of here.
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22: Good evening, I'm Olivia Hicks with the latest. In Parliament, Labor has asked the government how much it is spending to fly in meals from Victoria to feed Tasmania's prison population. The new $20 million kitchen at Riston Prison opened in April but had to close in July due to a slip resistance issue with flooring. Deputy Premier Guy Barnett wasn't able to say when the kitchen will reopen, but says they are sourcing local meals where possible.
0: I am frustrated at the delay to the kitchen becoming fully operational. I've made it clear to my department that I expect a full review of how this occurred and what will be done to prevent any similar contractor errors in the future.
22: Victorian detectives have travelled to Sydney interviewing four men linked to the Swans Hotel scandal. Police believe they've now identified everyone who was in the room, but no arrests have been made. The clubs acknowledge the latest update, saying the well-being of those impacted remains their top priority. A candlelight vigil is being held at Parliament Lawns in Hobart this hour, with members of Hobart's Nepalese community and the broader public coming together to honour those whose lives were lost in the Nepal flooding disaster. 38 Aussies are still missing. Five have so far been located in the wake of the catastrophic floods that hit the country's border with Tibet. International Development Minister Anne Allai telling the ABC two of the Australians were found yesterday.
1: Of those that have been located, there were some in Nepal, some in Tibet, and three of them were completely outside the crisis area altogether. The assumption is that they hadn't been able to make contact since the crisis began.
22: The Prime Minister has announced a massive $600 million plan to tackle drug smuggling in the Pacific. Authorities are struggling to keep up with cartels, who they say are becoming increasingly sophisticated and determined when it comes to getting cocaine and methamphetamines into the country. Anthony Albanese says it's about maritime surveillance and additional training and support for police in the region.
3: In addition to that, it is use of technology that Australia has available that not all countries in our region do as well, to be able to maximise the impact.
22: And a man who slipped on a wet floor at a McDonald's in Canberra has been awarded $15,000. An ACT court has found the restaurant was negligent, but the man had not taken reasonable care for his own safety. The man injured his hip when he slipped and had wanted $2 million in damages.
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22: Turning to your sport now, and Alistair Clarkson has become the third AFL senior coach to be sacked this year. His team delivered the news in an emergency meeting this morning. North Melbourne held a, quote, consultation period with staff and players following their embarrassing final round loss to the Swans. Roos president Sonia Hood says the club's culture is undeniably strong, but that alone doesn't win games.
23: We need a consistently clear and concise on-field strategy to sit alongside that. We won't shy away from our desire to want more from this talented group. This is unashamedly a football decision.
22: And Jeremy Howe has re-signed with Collingwood for next season, the 36-year-old now within reach of the 300-game milestone. I'm Olivia Hicks. That's the latest from the newsroom.
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0: Dad's a big stage player. Here we go. Oh.
1: My dad's trying.
0: Oh, you son of a...
2: If we worry too much about it, it's going to get big on us.
0: Oh. Oh, my gosh. And there it is.
2: Oh, he got it.
1: You guys can get a toy now.
0: He did it. Oh, that is clutch. That is seriously clutch.
3: Your daddy. He's done it again.
0: Thank you. Get the word out. There's a shooter in town.
2: Oh.
0: It feels good. It feels good to be the better dad.
3: I'll say this again. I regret saying there's a shooter in town. Wrong thing to say. Anyway, obviously that flipped on us massively because then we were left with these two humongous dogs that we had to try and fit in our suitcases to bring home.
4: Plus the fact that you spent $300 to $400 trying to get the ball in the net.
3: Yeah, yeah. That's also embarrassing. Anyway, what did your kid try to bring back from holiday? What did they bring back from holiday? If you were the kid as well, that's why I once tried to bring back an axe from Fiji.
4: All right, we'll hear more about that up next. There's a shooter in town.
3: Didn't get through customs. I was a child.
0: For those of you ringing up for the code word for today for the Chemist Warehouse Adventure is dog.
3: Will and Woody.
5: Driving you home, it's Will and Woody. The three rules of comedy are repetition, repetition, and surprise.
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0: You remember getting yourself on the standby list for a trip to Las Vegas to the iHeartRadio Festival. Did you steal someone's spot?
3: I did.
0: What are you doing in a couple of weeks?
3: I don't know. You tell me.
0: Robbie, we are sending you to Las Vegas.
3: Oh, wow, that is amazing.
0: Who are we taking?
3: Oh, it has to be my beautiful wife.
0: Would you like to tell Caroline what has just happened?
3: We just won a trip to Las Vegas.
4: Oh, my God.
0: Caroline, congratulations. Oh, yes, it is happening. Robbie has won the trip. Are you okay, Caroline?
4: Yeah, I'm just in shock.
0: Caroline, Robbie, congratulations.
4: Oh, my God, I can't believe you've done it.
3: Thank you so much.
2: Thanks to everyone that played. And don't worry, we'll give you another chance to get to Vegas for the iHeart Music Festival in 2027.
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0: Will and Woody, you've tuned in at a great time. Normally, Battle of the Gens is a Tuesday special awards, but junior producer Annalise is back in here trying to defend Gen Z in another round of Battle of the Gens.
1: It's Will and Woody's Battle of the Gens.
2: We are the superior millennials, William. We know
0: all knowing.
2: We nod to the older people, the older arts, and we are all still we're still with it with the young kids.
0: We're still down with it.
2: Gen Z, on the other hand, junior producer Annalise, you are representing Gen Z.
3: Yes,
2: you're just head in the sand.
0: Insular. Phone loving,
3: I feel like I don't get the opportunity to ever talk about my pop culture.
0: You've tried.
3: And you guys put your head in the sand about it all.
0: Mm.
3: Like, you just don't know about Alex Earl and her new TV show that's coming out.
0: Alex Earl, comedian. Roasted Adam Sandler.
2: Who's your daddy?
3: Both wrong. That's Alex Cooper.
2: Oh.
0: And who was I? Alex Earl was right. She did a roast on Adam Sandler. She's a stand-up comedian.
3: No, she's not. She's a TikToker.
0: Damn it. Oh, no one cares.
2: No, fair point.
0: Now, let's talk about some icons, Woods.
2: Yes, because we're talking about 90s rap culture, which everyone needs to know about. This was an extraordinary time in
0: the world. It was a revolution in music.
2: And the reason we're talking about it is because Tupac's killer has finally been found guilty 30 years after he was shot. Dwayne Davis has been found guilty. He'll be appealing that.
0: Dwayne.
2: Now, Annalise, you've had 24 hours to think about a Tupac song.
3: Yeah, I obviously didn't go home and do that.
2: You always say you're going to do the research after.
3: I know.
2: So just name a Tupac song.
3: Tupac. I know there's a big one because I think you guys think I'm lying. There is one that's been in my playlist before.
2: Give us a chorus. To prove it's on your playlist, you've got to be able to give us a
3: Can
2: chorus.
3: I just get a name of a song and then I'll know it? Like, I'll be able to sing it to you. Is this Gangsters in Paradise? But I don't know if this is Tupac or not.
0: Gangster's Paradise, not Gangster's in Paradise.
2: Can you sing it?
3: Na na na na na, Gangster's Paradise.
2: Nice. There you go. All right. Is that the big Tupac song you were thinking of?
3: I feel like this is a trick question. I want to say yes, but I think no. No, it's not. That's not Tupac.
0: Oh, you still sung it. That was Coolio.
3: Damn it. Okay.
2: So, Changes?
3: Changes.
2: Is this the one?
4: That's just the way it changes.
0: Oh, that's just the way it changes.
3: Oh, no.
2: We can't do it anymore. Go.
4: Come on. That's just the way it is.
0: Okay, AB, now yesterday we spoke about the fact that Tupac was killed as part of this East Coast, West Coast rap battle.
3: That's right. Was it Tupac a leader?
0: Yeah.
2: Oh, yeah.
0: Yeah, absolutely.
2: What are you thinking?
3: I don't know. I'm just trying to join the dots. I'd say, like, the Pack Attack.
0: The Pack Attack.
3: Something like that.
0: In the West. Yeah.
2: You should have been there for the naming of their gang.
3: I know.
0: In the East, do you know who a big rapper in the East was? Like, the big.
3: Snoop Dogg. California Love.
0: No, California, that's West.
3: California Girls.
0: No.
2: Big.
0: California Girls, that's Katy Perry. That's West.
3: West Coast.
0: Who's the big rapper in the East? Super big. Yes.
3: Biggie.
0: Yeah. Nice. That's right. We spoke about him before. Marshall Mathers, Eminem. What is the Eminem movie called?
3: 8 Mile. Bang, bang, bang, bang, bang.
0: She's got it. Oh, it's great.
2: Sing this.
3: I've seen it. You only got one shot. Do not miss your chance to blow. This opportunity comes once in a lifetime. You got to. Don't make me do anymore. I know.
0: Fair enough. No, you
5: did not. Grabbed both your headphones.
0: She was in it, like you were recording. She was in it.
3: I just watched a clip of Snoop Dogg recording California Girls.
0: Oh, yeah.
3: And he looked like he had his hands on his headphones and he just went for it.
2: You looked legit.
3: Thank you.
2: You looked legit. Well done.
3: Thank you.
2: Who's the movie Get Rich, Die Trying about?
3: Get Rich or Die Trying? Maybe Dr. Dre.
2: Incorrect. 50 Cent.
3: Oh, what?
2: He's in it too. He stars.
3: Two movies.
2: Yeah. But what's the second movie?
3: 8 Mile.
0: Oh, that's Eminem.
3: Who did you say?
2: 50 Cent.
3: Oh, excuse me. I thought you said Eminem again.
0: Final question for you, AB.
3: Yes.
0: We've mentioned him a number of times. He performed on the MCG last year for Grand Final Day.
3: Snoop Dogg.
0: Snoop Doggy Dogg. What's your Snoop Dogg song library like in your head? A lot of features.
3: Okay. I kind of instantly go for Katy Perry, California Girls.
0: Yep. Mm. So that's a Katy Perry song.
3: Yep.
0: He's in there for 30 seconds, I reckon.
3: Yeah.
0: 20 even.
3: Solid. 30.
0: What's a a big Snoop Dogg song, though?
4: That's a good question.
0: You don't know any Snoop Dogg?
4: I do. Okay. I do. Because I loved when he played at the AFL Grand Final last year.
0: With Jess Mowboy.
4: Yeah.
0: You knew every word.
4: Every song.
0: Yeah.
2: Drop It Like It's Hot.
4: Drop It Like It's Hot. Oh, Sweat. I Just Want to Make You Sweat. Uh-huh.
0: Nice. We've got one for you to finish.
4: Okay.
0: Take Over.
4: Oh.
0: No?
4: Yes. Here we go. Beautiful. I just want you to know you're my baby girl.
0: Yeah.
2: Nice. We just wanted you to sing falsetto, to be honest.
0: Oh, painful. That was really painful.
4: Oh, I didn't even go that high.
0: Oh, good stuff. Well done, AB. Well done. Skated through. Skated through. I hope you guys are having a wonderful drive home. It is Mill and Woody.
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0: It's Will and Woody for Western Star. Guys, we're going to get out of here. Hope you've had a great drive home. If you missed the dad venture today, don't forget your chance at $500 in Chemist Warehouse cash if you head along to Will and Woody and put the code words in that have been in the show this week. Now, I'm going to tell you, today's code word is dog. If you would like the other two code words, you'll have to go to the podcast, Will and Woody, wherever you get your podcasts, so you can lift the code words out of there and hear all the other dadventure gear, including the disaster that was the carnival. Elation, joy, two dogs, three times the size of our daughters.
1: Yeah. Yeah.
0: Sounds like they were, no, like stuffed dogs, I should say, not like guard dogs. But yeah, there was a lot going on.
1: A lot going on.
0: Anyway, get that on the podcast. Get your code words on the podcast as well. Your chance of $500 Chemist Warehouse cash. If you put them all together by the end of the week. Now, Woods, the other thing I want to check in with you on.
1: Yes.
0: I got to send a one word text to anyone on your phone earlier.
1: Yes.
0: I text your father in law.
1: Yes.
0: A naughty word that rhymes with corny. And then I said, question mark.
1: Yes.
0: Has he replied?
1: I think what's happened here is the worst thing possible, which is no response.
0: Great.
1: So he
0: does think that it's meant for his daughter.
1: It says delivered. I think he's received it. And then I think that's where his mind is going there. He's like, oh my God, has my son-in-law accidentally messaged that rather provocative term to me when he messaged it to my daughter? So that's probably going through his mind. He might be thinking, does Woody want to have a shot at the king? Maybe then.
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3: 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Somebody told me you had a boyfriend who looked like a girlfriend. Tracks you love from the 80s and 90s. 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
7: And the North Edge Northwest have taken out two of their three Tassie topped tourist town awards for 2026.
0: Around the island state.
7: Tasmania's Education Union says more needs to be done to attract former teachers back into the profession.
0: And beyond.
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1: 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Did you steal someone's spot?
2: I did.
1: What are you doing in a couple of weeks?
2: I don't know. You tell me.
1: Robbie, we are sending you to Las Vegas.
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1: Who are we taking?
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1: Would you like to tell Caroline what has just happened?
2: We just won a trip to Las Vegas.
3: Oh, my God.
1: Caroline, congratulations. Oh, yes, it is happening. Robbie has won the trip. Are you okay, Caroline?
3: Yeah, I'm just in shock.
1: Caroline, Robbie, congratulations.
3: Oh, my God, I can't believe you've done it.
2: Thank you so much.
0: Thanks to everyone that played. 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
3: And the North Edge Northwest have taken out two of the three Tassie topped tourist town awards for 2026.
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3: Tasmania's Education Union says more needs to be done to attract former teachers back into the profession.
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9: Hello, Robbie.
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9: 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Did you steal someone's spot?
10: I did.
9: What are you doing in a couple of weeks?
10: I don't know. You tell me.
9: Robbie, we are sending you to Las Vegas. You are our winner.
10: Oh, wow. That is amazing.
9: Who are we taking?
10: Oh, it has to be my beautiful wife.
9: Would you like to tell Caroline what has just happened?
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11: Oh, my God.
9: Caroline, congratulations. Oh, yes, it is happening. Robbie has won the trip. Are you okay, Caroline?
11: Yeah, I'm just in shock.
9: Caroline, Robbie, congratulations.
11: Oh, my God. I can't believe you've done it.
10: Thank you so much.
0: Thanks to everyone that played. And don't worry, we'll give you another chance to get to Vegas for the iHeart Music Festival in 2027.
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0: The Northwest Coast's favourite hits, CFM. 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I mean, we have a Vegas winner.
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1: 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Did you steal someone's spot?
2: I did.
1: What are you doing in a couple of weeks?
2: I don't know. You tell me.
1: Robbie, we are sending you to Las Vegas.
2: Oh, wow, that is amazing.
1: Who are we taking?
2: Oh, it has to be my beautiful wife.
1: Would you like to tell Caroline what has just happened?
2: We just won a trip to Las Vegas.
3: Oh, my God.
1: Caroline, congratulations. Oh, yes, it is happening. Robbie has won the trip. Are you okay, Caroline?
3: Yeah, I'm just in shock.
1: Caroline, Robbie, congratulations.
3: Oh, my God, I can't believe you've done it.
2: Thank you so much.
0: Thanks to everyone that played. 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
0: 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The Northwest Coast favourite.

0: And there it is.
1: And there it is. And there it is.
2: Oh, you got it.
3: You get to get a toy now.
1: You did it.
0: Whoa, that is clutch. That is seriously clutch.
4: Your daddy. He's done it again.
0: Oh, thank you. Get the word out. There's a shooter in town.
2: Oh.
5: It feels good.
0: It feels good to be the better dad.
4: I just really had to rethink that. There's a shooter in town. That was a weird line to say. I was referring to shooting hoops.
2: That's a weird thing to say. You, in the theme.
4: Like, you can say this. There was a crowd.
2: Yeah,
4: like,
2: there
4: I think
2: was.
4: Mainly laughing at, like, there's a guy spending hundreds of dollars trying to win a big
2: I think
4: dog.
2: You broke the Warner Brothers Movie World record for most amount of dollars spent on a gun.
4: The guy couldn't believe it. He, after me, he packed up and he went on a holiday to Hawaii.
2: He's gone, mate. He's gone. Yeah. He can't play the basketball game there anymore.
4: He sorted it.
2: We put his kids through college. It was awesome. Max was very happy. I mean, it was funny because I was obviously so relieved that she got one. But at the same time, I think, you know, it was a good lesson for her to learn that sometimes you lose. Mm. And the other lesson that I had to learn is that we had to take home a giant stuffed dog.
0: Yeah. Yeah.
2: And that sucked.
4: We'll talk
2: anyway,
4: about that more later in the show.
2: The code word, okay, great. The code word for today is dog, actually. Surprise, surprise. So if you guys are enjoying this and you would like $500 to spend at Chemist Warehouse, then head along to willandwoody.com, register and collect the code words from throughout the week as we recap the dad venture in the lead up to Father's Day, taking our little girls to Warner Brothers Movie World. Code words so far are water park rules and dog is the one today. I think that'll be a video online for people to see as well at some stage.
4: Nice.
2: Sexy Das taking the day off today. Must be nice. Hope you guys have a nice day. It's Will and Woody.
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0: Hey, it's Will and Woody. I don't know why you'd be out. You might be on the way to the next club.
1: Oh, it's a little in betweener.
0: At this
1: little
0: point.
1: In betweener. Thinking about what you want to order.
0: Yep.
1: Here's our best bits from yesterday's show. 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
2: 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I've got the jockeys. They are delicious. It's like a second skin. I love them. What's wrong with saying delicious about underwear?
3: I think underwear can be delicious.
2: And jockey is. Jockey Absolutely. Underwear is delicious. Absolutely.
4: Good fit. 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
2: Perfect cup size. Perfect cup size.
4: I think that was too far. Let's go to Kane. Kane, who are you in the car with, mate?
5: I'm with my brother, Daniel.
4: Daniel, did you say, or Baniel?
5: Daniel.
4: Baniel.
5: My brother, yeah.
2: His name's Baniel.
5: Sorry?
4: He's a Cocker Spaniel.
5: No, Daniel with a D.
4: Yeah, Daniel. Oh, okay, Daniel. Cool.
2: Sorry, mate. Sorry, mate. All right, can you throw Dan on the phone, please?
5: Yep, one sec. Hello.
2: G'day, Dan.
3: Hi, Dan.
2: Where are you and Kane off to, sorry?
5: I was going for a ride to pick up his kids.
2: You're going to pick up his kids. How many kids has he got?
5: Three.
2: What are their names?
5: He hired out the Kia Nehama.
2: Okay, cool. Can I talk to Kane again?
4: Beautiful names. Where are those names from, Kane? Where are they from?
5: They are New Zealand names.
4: Is that right?
2: Is that Dan talking or Kane talking?
5: No. This is Dan.
4: Oh, this is still Dan.
2: So can we talk to Kane, please?
5: Yep. Hello.
4: Hi, Kane.
5: Hey, man.
4: How old are your kids, Kane?
5: I got a 5-year-old,
4: yeah,
5: a 2-year-old, and 3 months.
2: Struth, busy. Busy boy, Kane.
5: Yeah.
2: You getting much sleep?
5: Yep. 5 hours.
2: Oh, you take five. You take five.
5: Five and a half hours.
2: 5.5 hours. Okay. What are your kids' names, Kane?
5: Ihaya, Te Ariki, and Nehama.
2: All right, that place.
4: Well, if it's the same person, he's just reeling off the same names.
2: That's a great point, Will. That's a really strong point.
4: What's the age gap between you two, Kane?
5: 3 years.
2: Okay, can I talk to your brother Dan again?
5: Yep. Hello.
2: Do you have any kids, Dan?
5: No.
2: No kids.
5: I'm still young, man.
2: Still young. Why are you going to pick up Kane's kids with him?
5: Because I live with him.
2: Oh, yeah. That plays.
4: For all intents and purposes, it does sound like two people, I've got to say. It's really tough.
2: And given their brothers, it makes sense that they sound similar. It's not a huge
4: difference. Their answers have been very quick. Yep. It does sound like one of them slightly off mic.
5: Yep.
2: That's you, Dan. Was that you, Dan?
5: It's me, Dan. Yep.
4: Who called in, Dan or Kane?
5: Kane.
2: Okay, Kane did. And so who's driving, Dan?
5: Yeah, Kane's driving. I've just pulled over now, yeah.
2: Interesting.
5: Yeah.
2: Interesting. Thanks, boys.
5: I was actually surprised he got on. He told me about it. I didn't even really listen, but...
2: Yeah, don't tell us to our faces, Dan.
5: he loves the show, yeah.
2: Oh,
4: well,
2: good.
4: Fun if he likes it.
2: We'll put the phone back to Kane, please. We'll speak to the fan, if you don't mind.
5: Yep, no worries.
4: What do you think?
5: Hey, man.
2: Hey, Kane.
4: He's a good player. If it's just him, he's a very good player.
2: This is where I'm at. I love New Zealand comedy. I think the Kiwis do things like this better than anyone in the world. I've recently started watching New Zealand Spy, phenomenal show.
4: No one cares about what you get.
2: I think for those reasons, though, I think Kane is a phenomenal player, but he's sitting in that car by himself. That's where I'm at. Kane, I think you're by yourself in the car. Kane?
5: Yep, hello.
2: Are you by yourself?
5: Yeah, I am.
2: Oh, very good. Hey, Kane, you can still have the jocks, mate. No dramas at all. $100 jockey voucher is yours, Kane.
5: Is it actually?
2: Yeah, man. Of course.
4: Upgrade Dad's top draw this Father's Day with 30% off men's styles at jockey.com.au. Have you actually got three kids, Kane? Five, two, and three months?
5: My three boys, yeah.
4: Oh, mate, happy awesome. Father's Day for the weekend, yeah. Kano. Well played.
5: Nah, cheers. Thanks, guys.
4: All the best, brother. See you later.
3: Gone.
2: He's got his jocks.
4: He's got his jocks. He's out of here.
0: It's Will and Woody.
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7: And the North and Northwest have taken out two of their three Tassie topped tourist town awards for 2026.
6: Around the island state.
7: Tasmania's Education Union says more needs to be done to attract former teachers back into the profession.
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0: It's Will and Woody keeping you up.
1: Got a question for really anyone with kids out there on 13 1065. What did your kid bring back from holiday? And the examples that I'm after are the ones that were particularly annoying. Like you go overseas, your kid finds something which you view as just so cumbersome and hard to get back, but they're obviously attached to it. What was that for you on one of your family holidays?
2: Because I took a live crab back from Fiji once.
1: You kept? Did it stay alive?
2: No.
1: When did it die?
2: In the plane.
1: So it was in your. It was in I your checked-in luggage.
2: Yeah.
1: You had a crab in your toiletries.
2: Yeah.
1: Extraordinary. Yeah. And then, so when you had a dead crab in your toiletries,
2: well, I actually forgot about it.
1: When did you discover the dead crab?
2: Well, you know, you have a toiletries.
1: When you're a kid.
2: Yeah, for like 10 years.
1: Yeah, yeah, yeah.
2: Not for many years later. Oh.
1: So just the next trip to Fiji a few years later, dead crab.
2: No. I would have been at home. I just like, you know, just trying to fish out some deodorant or whatever it was. And I was like, why is there a crab? Oh, that's right.
1: Bloody hell.
2: Okay. Yeah, so he had a wild ride, that guy.
1: That's the kind of thing we're after. Hard to beat dead crab, but see how you go.
2: I don't think, because I feel, kids grab lots of things when they're away.
1: Yes, they do. If your kids grab something and tried to bring it home, 13 1065. Reason we're talking about it is because we took our daughters to Movie World. We walked past those carnival games.
2: Yeah.
1: And we so stupidly promised our daughters, because we wanted to look like heroes, that we could win one of the huge stuffed toys that was hanging.
2: Yep.
1: Here's how that went.
3: Would you guys like one of those stuffed toys over there?
4: Yeah, and the duck.
3: Okay, let's
4: go.
1: Yeah, okay, well, stand back, girls, because all dads need to do here is get one in the hoop, and then I get one of those toys. It's actually like stealing candy from a baby. One fluffy dog coming right up.
3: Y'all ready for this?
1: Oh, I didn't quite get it. And, oh. It's okay. Oh, dear. Hey, it's okay. It's all right. Not a problem. We're just warming up. Oh,
4: that was not funny.
1: Oh, gosh. So close. Oh! Who's got the puppy dog? Who's got the puppy dog? Whoa.
4: I didn't see it.
1: You didn't see it?
4: No.
1: Are you joking?
2: Don't worry, we're going to get one. Don't you worry. We're going to get one.
1: So that's you speaking to your daughter there, Will, but you didn't quite get the net. But thankfully, I stepped back in. I was going to win your daughter a dog.
4: Daddy.
1: We're going again. Here we go. It's okay. Hey, we're not going to leave here without that dog, all right?
4: Can I buy one?
1: Oh, my goodness. We're just going to get 10 more balls.
2: We're going to get one. Are you ready? So he's trying for you now.
1: Oh, wow.
2: We're going to get one. We're going to get a prize.
1: Don't worry.
4: We have one more, Daddy.
2: Yeah. Don't worry. We're going to get one.
1: Oh!
2: Ooh, we'll get one. Don't worry.
1: 10 more, good sir. Oh.
2: It's okay.
1: Oh, dear.
2: It's okay.
1: Oh, true.
2: Sometimes we win, sometimes we lose.
4: My dad is trying, Max. He's getting a toy for you.
1: Oh.
4: It's taking Will and Woody.
1: Oh, gosh.

0: It's okay. I'll buy my balls.
1: We might just need to buy a prize.
0: We've got a bit of a crowd here, Rem. Here we go. Dad's a big stage player. Here we go. Oh.
2: My dad's trying.
0: Oh, you son of a...
1: If we worry too much about it, it's going to get big on us.
0: Oh. Oh, my gosh. And there it is. And there it is. And there it is.
1: Oh, he got it.
0: Clutch. That is seriously clutch. Your daddy, he's done it again. Thank you. Get the word out. There's a shooter in town.
1: Oh. It feels good. It feels good to be the better dad.
0: Say this again. I regret saying there's a shooter in town. Wrong thing to say. Anyway, obviously that flipped on us massively because then we were left with these two humongous dogs that we had to try and fit in our suitcases to bring home.
3: Plus the fact that you spent $300 to $400 trying to get the ball in the net.
0: Yeah, yeah. That's also embarrassing. Anyway, 13-1065, what did your kid try to bring back from holiday? What did they bring back from holiday? If you were the kid as well, that's fine. I once tried to bring back an axe from Fiji.
3: Oh, all right. We'll hear more about that up next. There's a shooter in town.
0: Didn't get through customs. I was a child.
4: For those of you ringing up for the code word for today for the Chemist Warehouse Day Adventure is dog.
0: Will and Woody.
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0: early. It's Will and Woody keeping you up.
1: Woods, you and I are fresh off the Chemist Warehouse Day Adventure, and I know some people are listening in for the code words. If you're listening to All the Gear, recapping the weekend we had away with our daughters at Warner Brothers Movie World, you can register at willandwoody.com and put in the code words. Today's code word is dog.
2: Yes.
1: And that's $500 suspended at Chemist Warehouse.
2: And that's because we won some huge stuffed dogs. Sorry, when I say stuffed, huge inflatable dogs.
1: I think they used to be stuffed. I feel like
2: bit of cost cutting?
1: Yeah, a bit it's of...
2: Smart.
1: Well, cost cutting or just environment cutting, because they used to be filled with those tiny polystyrene balls. Do you remember?
2: Yes, I do, mate.
1: And now they're inflatable.
2: Or fluff. I remember fluff. Anyway, we spent way too much money. I don't want to give a figure, but it's over $400, like trying to get a basketball in a hoop to win our daughters these huge inflatable dogs. Huge moment, though, when we got that. Like, I've never felt more like a legend than, you know, when it was like, get that dog down for my girl, you know?
1: Yeah, I'm glad you got that. I'm glad you got that moment. I felt like a failure in front of my daughter.
2: Because I got that for your daughter, too.
1: Because you had to get both dogs because I couldn't get it in.
2: Boom.
1: It's a core memory for her. I could see it. I could literally see it forming. I don't know if you've seen that movie Inside Out where, like, you know, the towers get formed. I could see the dad failure tower was, like, building in the back of her mind. I could see that happening.
2: And I've got a tower in her mind
1: That's
2: now.
1: Cool.
2: Better dad. Anyway.
1: Yeah.
2: It flipped on us, though, when we realised that we had to get these humongous dogs back home. I deflated mine in the room, right? And then stuffing a huge dog into a suitcase.
1: Yeah, it felt like moving a body.
2: It felt strange.
1: Yeah, it did.
2: And a paw kept popping out, and it was just like, oh, God, hide the paw.
1: Yeah, it was like we'd skinned a Dalmatian.
2: It was all sorts of wrong.
1: It was really weird.
2: But, I mean, should I ask you, because I got one in my suitcase, as did you.
1: Yeah, well, you're perennially weak around your daughter, so yes. I was actually really hoping to come up. I messaged you on the night, and I was like, mate, how are we going to get rid of the dogs? Obviously, we don't want to bring these home.
2: Yeah.
1: And the message came back pretty quickly. The dog's coming, mate. Didn't even try. So naturally, if Max found out that Remy was going home with the dog, I couldn't then
2: of course
1: not let her come home with the dog. So
2: where's your dog now, though?
1: Well, see, Sam hates this shit.
2: Right.
1: Hates it.
2: Right.
1: She cleans the house out so regularly.
2: Yeah, yeah.
1: And she's just gone through and got rid of, like, I'm going to say 70% of Max's stuffed toys and taken it to the salvos.
2: Is your dog in the bin?
1: So when Max called Sam and said, I just won this massive stuffed dog, the first thing Sam was like, oh, great, we'll give it to the other kids.
2: Yeah.
1: It's the first thing that was said. And I think it's already gone to the Salvation Army.
2: Oh, that's great. Great, someone will
1: enjoy
2: it.
1: Didn't see the light of day.
2: Our dog
1: didn't get inflated in the house.
2: Wow. Well, our dog's part of the family.
1: Is that right?
2: Funny how different our wives are. My wife actually saw that, because I was trying to hide the dog in the garage deflated.
1: Yeah.
2: And I was like, I'll speak to Mim about this. Mim saw it and was like, oh, awesome. I've got a pump for that. And so she pumped it up for me. He's part of the family.
1: Oh, that's nice.
2: Let's go to Tim now on 131065. Yeah, he's got my study now, apparently. This is my study. Which I love.
1: Because it's huge.
2: It's huge, Will. It's huge.
1: I'd be taking a knife to that.
2: My 10-month-old loves the big dog too. He's part of the family. Let's go to Tim here on 131065. Tim, what did your daughter try to bring home from a holiday?
3: Hey, boys, I'm glad you survived the dog adventure.
2: Thank you. Thanks, Tim.
3: So when she was about 7 or 8, her first trip to Stradbroke Island, she brought home a coconut because she was determined to open it.
2: Oh, so full coconut in...
3: Full coconut.
2: And when did you find the coconut?
3: Probably about after 3 days after getting home.
2: Bloody hell. And did she open the coconut?
3: Yeah, after about 5 days of trying, and she wasn't too happy what was left in there, but, you know, she was determined and she did it.
2: Oh, that's great to hear. Great to hear, Tim. Coconut in the bag. I tried to...
1: coconut in the bag.
2: Is that jail time? Is that like if they?
1: Coconut. No, if he's coming back from Stratty, if it was international, then it'd be picked up at customs.
2: This is worth mentioning then.
1: It's not. You can't.
2: So my
1: within Australia, you can take wood across the border.
2: Okay. I thought fruit was a bit of a thing though.
1: Interstate, and particular states. Victoria and New South Wales, I think they gave up on that a long time ago. But Western Australia, big on fruit.
2: Because
1: I've had it a number of times. I've flown into WA and a sniffer dog sat at my bag.
2: Yeah.
1: And I've been like, oh, my God, what is going on? Somebody's planted something on me. And then the guy's like, we can't have that banana. And I'm like, oh, yeah. God, you can have the banana.
2: I take it very seriously.
1: Gee whiz, I thought I was having a Chappelle Corby moment for a second there, you know. Well, you get worried. When the sniffer dog sits down next to you and they just want the apple, you're like, take the apple.
2: Absolutely, Will, absolutely. Better pack your own bags, guys. Let's go to Danielle here on 131065. Danielle, what did your child bring back from holiday?
4: So we were in America and we were doing a swap with the little koalas. So we give little koalas out, and Taiwan had these little drums. They were little handheld, and they had a little string on each side. So you'd twist it with your hands,
1: what
4: and it would
1: that?
4: Just
1: oh, yeah,
4: it would
1: that
4: like
1: so
4: like for ages. And so I actually, after about a month, I actually had to hide it, and I'm hoping it's never found. Well, I can't find it, but yeah, it's so annoying.
2: Oh, well done. So this is interesting. So you just don't tell your child. When your child brings back something that they really love,
1: yes,
2: your way
1: that's
2: of
1: what
2: going
1: most
2: about
1: people
2: it is like
1: do.
2: Just slowly fade.
1: That's
2: it
1: what
2: out.
1: Most people do.
2: I think there needs to be a conversation.
1: No,
2: with a child
1: mate.
2: To go, like,
1: no.
2: This is what we're doing.
1: No.
2: No. Okay.
1: If your child brings back something annoying, you get rid of it, or it didn't make it home, or I'm sorry, it got lost on the way.
2: What if the huge dog that I have in my house now dies? Like, what if we run
1: it's
2: with that
1: alive.
2: And then we bury it in the backyard?
1: It's not alive.
2: I think that's more closure for my children.
1: You want to say, how are you going to tell your daughter that the dog died?
2: Heart attack.
1: Oh, that's a bit strong. 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
2: 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Somebody told me you had a boyfriend who looked like a girlfriend. Tracks you love from the 80s and 90s. This is what it sounds like when the doves cry. Ain't nothing gonna bring my smile. Nobody's gonna slow me down. 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
1: You remember getting yourself on the standby list for a trip to Las Vegas to the iHeartRadio Festival. Did you steal someone's spot?
2: I did.
1: What are you doing in a couple of weeks?
2: I don't know. You tell me.
1: Robbie, we are sending you to Las Vegas. You are our winner.
2: Oh, wow. That is amazing.
1: Who are we taking?
2: Oh, it has to be my beautiful wife.
1: Would you like to tell Caroline what has just happened?
2: We just won a trip to Las Vegas.
3: Oh, my God.
1: Caroline, congratulations. Oh, yes, it is happening. Robbie has won the trip. Are you okay, Caroline?
3: Yeah, I'm just in shock.
1: Caroline, Robbie, congratulations.
3: Oh, my God, I can't believe you've done it.
2: Thank you so much.
0: Thanks to everyone that played. And don't worry, we'll give you another chance to get to Vegas for the iHeart Music Festival in 2027.
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0: 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I mean, we have a Vegas minute.
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1: 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Did you steal someone's spot?
2: I did.
1: What are you doing in a couple of weeks?
2: I don't know. You tell me.
1: Robbie, we are sending you to Las Vegas.
2: Oh, wow, that is amazing.
1: Who are we taking?
2: Oh, it has to be my beautiful wife.
1: Would you like to tell Caroline what has just happened?
2: We just won a trip to Las Vegas.
3: Oh, my God.
1: Caroline, congratulations. Oh, yes, it is happening. Robbie has won the trip. Are you okay, Caroline?
3: Yeah, I'm just in shock.
1: Caroline, Robbie, congratulations.
3: Oh, my God, I can't believe you've done it.
2: Thank you so much.
0: Thanks to everyone that played. 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
9: Good morning, I'm Jane Drew. A busy night for fire crews. The TFS monitoring the scene at the Tungatinga Power Station at Taralea this morning after the hydro facility went up in flames overnight. The fire was reported to authorities at around 9 p.m. with crews finally containing the blaze at around 1 o'clock. No injuries have been reported while the full extent of damage to the structure is not yet known. Meantime, investigations into a house fire at Rosebery will continue this morning after a fire broke out at a residence on Agnes Street overnight. Crews from Rosebery, Zeehan and Queenstown attending the blaze to find the front of the house on fire. The occupant of the house received treatment for smoke inhalation. Labor says the reopening of a copper mine on the state's west coast will revitalise the region. Mining company Sabine Stillwater bought the Mount Lyell mine in 2023 and yesterday announced it will spend $490 million to prepare for production starting in 2029. Labor MP Shane Broad says the 300 jobs will revitalise the region.
10: The main mineral here being copper is the mineral of the modern world. There's been a huge resource sitting here and Sabine Stillwater has given $500 million of its money to make sure that that mineral gets to the rest of the world.
9: The mine has been in care and maintenance since three workers died on site in 2014. An anomaly that left Central Coast workers short a day off is one step closer to being fixed after the member for Montgomery's Statutory Holidays Amendment Bill passed the Legislative Council. Casey Hiskett says the bill's ensuring Central Coast workers receive the same local public holiday arrangements as workers in other parts of Tasmania and doesn't create a new or additional public holiday. The issue arose in 2009 when the municipality fell outside of show day arrangements. Checking sport, and Ulverston's senior women's side will be looking to bounce back in the NWFL prelim final after falling to Penguin last weekend.
11: I just think the effort was there. It was just a little bit misplaced and, you know, we needed to be a lot smarter with that effort and how we went about it. Yeah, look, we know we've got the tools. We know we've got the system. It's just getting it all together for four quarters of footy.
9: Ulverston women's coach Michael Pask there.
12: Morning, I'm Jackie Loom. Australian aid has landed in Nepal as the country grapples with sanitation issues following catastrophic flooding. Hygiene kits will be distributed along with various tools and tarpaulins. Opposition leader Angus Taylor has promised a crackdown on tobacco crime under a coalition government. He's also pledged to cut the tobacco excise by 80% while legalising vapes and nicotine pouches. The Treasurer insists the impact of his budget's housing tax reforms haven't been greater than he'd expected. It follows the Commonwealth Bank prediction that national values would fall by up to 9% by April next year. Jim Chalmers telling the ABC the bank also predicts a recovery.
13: That's a really important reminder. Judge the impact on the housing market of a whole range of different influences measured in years and not months.
12: And a deadly strike on a wedding celebration has intensified the conflict between Iran and the US. Iranian officials say at least four people were killed and dozens wounded in the attack. The US has denied deliberately targeting civilians.
8: Now, the latest in sports news from cfmtas.com.au.
12: In sport, Alex de Minaur has just kicked off his US Open campaign this morning after rain forced yesterday's match to be postponed. Plenty of other Aussies in action as well, including Kim Birrell, Mayer Joined and James Duckworth, while Taylor Preston and Daria Kasatkina have been knocked out in the second round. And Hawthorn has made one change for tonight's qualifying final with Frio. The Hawks bring in Jack Ginnivan, who missed round 24 against the Eagles with a back complaint. That's the latest in news and sport.
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0: It's the CFM Morning Crew. Nathan with you this morning. Good morning, good morning, good morning. Driving safe, everybody, please. That public service announcement brought to you, of course, by Miles and Niall. We're hanging out across the course of the morning. We're going to be catching up with Anne Urquhart, which will be fantastic. About 7:30, something like that. And she's got some exciting news for the coast. I have no idea what it is yet. They couldn't tell us because it wasn't allowed to be out until today. But we're getting a little bit of a preview. And coming up next... If you know what that is, obviously you know what you're in for. And if you don't, you're in for a treat.
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0: Yeah, see what we look like at cfmtaz.com.au. We're everywhere. We're on our social media as well. We're asking questions today, and you can be punching your answers in there, like Josh. We've got two questions due to a logistical error today, and one of those questions is, what do you prefer for breakfast, toast or cereal? And the other one is, what do you do about sunburn when you get it? And I've got answers to both of those. And hilariously enough, they're actually the same answer. What do I have for breakfast and what... Oh, I didn't plan this out at all, but it's turned out perfectly. What do I have for breakfast and what do I do when I get sunburnt are exactly the same thing. And we'll talk about it a little bit after this. It's too good of a hook to not do. If I was being silly, I could say that this substance is the holy grail of breakfast and anti-sun remedies. It's a special little herb, and let me tell you, you've got it in your house. It's CFM.
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1: 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The NWFL Senior Men's Preliminary Final. 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
5: Good morning, I'm Jane Drew. The Tasmanian government, along with the Commonwealth, will build 37 transitional houses in the state for women and children fleeing domestic and family violence. The federal government has invested $15.7 million into the homes, which will support more than 500 women and children. Housing Minister Kerry Vincent says the fact that the homes will be furnished will make life a little easier.
6: Moving into a place where those things are already provided, make a bit of pressure off mum and the children as well. So this is a really, really good project that we thank the federal government for the support on.
5: TFS crews are monitoring the scene at Tungatinna Power Station at Taralia this morning after the hydro facility went up in flames overnight. No injuries have been reported, while the full extent of damage to the structure is not yet known. Meantime, investigations into a house fire at Rosebery will continue this morning after a fire broke out at a residence overnight. Crews from Rosebery's Inn in Queenstown attending the blaze just before midnight to find the front of the house on fire. The occupant of the home receiving treatment for smoke inhalation. The Central Coast Public Holiday Bill has passed the Legislative Council. The Statutory Holidays Amendment Bill was introduced by the member for Montgomery, who says it's ensuring Central Coast workers receive the same local public holiday arrangements as workers in other parts of the state. Casey Hiskett says it's fixing a long-standing legislative anomaly to restore an entitlement inadvertently taken away from Central Coast workers in 2009. The bill will now continue through the remaining parliamentary process. Woolworths will stop selling some of its Tamar Valley dairy products in stores around the country. The Indulgent Creamery dessert line will no longer be sold from next month due to a lack of customer demand, but the rest of the Tamar Valley range will remain. It comes after the supermarket giant announced last week it would no longer stock Tasmanian beef from early next year. To sport, and the Jack Jumpers are on the road in Bendigo for the NBL Blitz. Guard Ben Eyre has been ruled out with a hip flexor injury. Newcomers Taron Armstrong, Dakota Matthews and Ben Gold will be hitting the court, along with new development players Jed Richardson and Riley Hayward.
7: Morning, I'm Jackie Lim. Sydney Swan Riley Bice has been cleared of criminal wrongdoing as investigations continue into an alleged indecent incident at the club's team hotel last month. The 25-year-old will now only be treated as a potential witness. However, he'll still miss the rest of the season under a separate club sanction for breaching the team's standards. The cost of cigarettes would be cut by around $24 a pack under a coalition plan to tackle Australia's tobacco wars. Not only would the opposition cut the tobacco excise, leader Angus Taylor also wants to legalise nicotine pouches and vapes. Donald Trump says he's glad Tiger Woods has avoided jail. It comes after the 50-year-old entered a last-minute plea deal over a crash in which he flipped his SUV.
8: He's just a very special guy. I'm glad that was resolved.
7: He's instead copped a 5-year driving ban. And dozens of gold bars have been stolen in one of Papua New Guinea's biggest ever robberies. Armed thieves allegedly ambushed a security convoy in Port Moresby, sparking a major investigation.
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7: In sport, Alex de Minaur's match at the US Open has been suspended after he took a 2-0 lead. The Aussie won of several matches affected by rain this morning. Fellow Aussie Daria Kasatkina was eliminated earlier in straight sets. The last round of the NRL regular season gets underway tonight at Olympic Stadium. The Bulldogs host the Broncos, with neither team able to make the top eight. And in the AFL, finals continue tonight with Frio hosting Hawthorn. That's the latest in news.

0: box. The box. In the box.
1: What's in the box? In the box. What's in the box today? What's in the box?
2: And the CFM Morning Crew, it's that age-old question. What's in the box?
3: Yes, indeed. We're asking it every single morning. We have an answer every single time. What is in the box? I've put something in it. It's something that I'm quite passionate about. I think you might be quite passionate about it too, or you'll at least know what I'm talking about. And it gets you naturally, like I said, in the draw to win a CFM Morning Crew goodie bag every week and $1,000 to spend at Truscott's Tyre Solution every couple of months. Pretty reasonable. So yes, I shall be taking your phone calls right now, but I suppose I should give you a couple clues, yeah? Trust me, I reckon you're going to be able to get it regardless of whether you hear the clues or not. But I will give you a couple to start off with. This item that's in the box today is an essential component to a sport, a means of recreation, and transport. So clue number one, this item is an essential component to a sport, a means of recreation, and transport. Clue number two, this item has spawned one of the massivest subculture movements in living memory, so much so that it has become mainstream culture. So this item has spawned one of the massivest subculture movements in living memory. A report in 2009, so that's a long time ago, found that the industry around this item made nearly $5 billion a year, and 11 million people around the world were using this thing. And that was in 2009, it's only grown. I'll also give you a further one. It's recently been made an Olympic sport. So give us a call, 1-300-655-922. The questions get a little bit more even easier as we go along. This item is an essential component to a sport, a means of recreation and transport. This item spawned one of the massivest subculture moments in living memory, and it's recently been made an Olympic sport. We're going to go find out what's in the box.
2: 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I mean, we have a bangers winner.
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4: 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Did you steal someone's spot?
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4: What are you doing in a couple of weeks?
5: I don't know. You tell me.
4: Robbie, we are sending you to Las Vegas. You are our winner.
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6: Oh, my God.
4: 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Oh, yes, it is happening. Robbie has won the trip. Are you okay, Caroline?
6: Yeah, I'm just in shock.
4: Caroline, Robbie, congratulations.
6: Oh, my God, I can't believe you've done it. Thank you so much.
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9: 10:50 a.m. Saturday, there's a grand final spot on the line. Head to Devonport Oval as the Ulverston Robins take on the Wingate Cats in the NWFL Senior Women's Preliminary Final. 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The NWFL Senior Women's Preliminary Final. Robins v Cats. 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
1: What's in the box? In the box. What's in the box today?
2: 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What's in the box?
3: Absolutely it is. And wow, the phones ran red hot for this one this morning. We had Monica give us a buzz with, and her guess was like shot put or something, which was an Olympic sport, but not the Olympic sport I was looking for. And the phones are still running hot. I'm very sorry to whoever's still calling currently, because we've managed to have someone give us a call in before. Hello, CFM. Who's this?
18: It's Jill.
3: Good morning, Jill. How are we doing?
18: Good. How are you?
3: I'm excited to be alive. We're chilling. It's good. Should we play What's in the Box?
18: We shall.
3: Fantastic. Do you think you know what it is so far?
18: Well, I think it's a mountain bike, but I don't know.
3: Excellent. Good. That is exactly the spirit. So, this item is an essential component to a sport, a means of recreation and transport. Mountain bike's pretty good. Very good, in fact. This item has spawned one of the massivest subculture movements in living memory, so much so that it's become mainstream culture. A report in 2009 found the industry around this item made nearly $5 billion a year with 11 million active users, and it's recently been made an Olympic sport. Alrighty, so here's where it starts to get a little bit, you know, it speeds up a little bit. Trucks are required for this item. Trucks, and so are bearings. Does that ring any bells?
18: Oh.
3: Cool, excellent. Originally referred to as sidewalk surfing, it even has specialized shoes for it, which is an industry in itself. One of the biggest video game franchises ever has spawned from this item, and a bloke called Tony is the most famous user. You can do it in a specialized park, you can do it on the street, and you can do... Yes, absolutely it is. Skateboarding slash a skateboard is exactly what I'm after. You can grind, flip, slide, spin, and even use a teeny tiny version of this item with your fingers on the desk if you want to.
18: Yeah.
3: Spectacular. You ever played Tony Hawk, Jill?
18: No, I've never played that.
3: You ever done any skateboarding?
18: I tried once on my son's and I fell straight off.
3: Yes, it's a little bit like that, isn't it? I was much better at the whole rollerblading, push biking kind of thing than skateboarding. But still, everyone should give it a try in their life, I think.
18: Right.
3: Magic. In which case, spectacular, Jill, as usual. You're all over it and you are in the draw.
18: Thank you.
3: No, thank you, as a matter of fact, Jill, for giving us a buzz. And, yeah. Oh, skateboarding, nice. Glad it's Olympic sport too. That's what's in the box for today. Up after the news, sport and weather, we've got some bangers and we're talking to Anne Urquhart, who's got some fantastic news for you. Good morning, it's CFM.

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11: Good morning, I'm Jane Drew with your local news first. Fire crews have managed to contain a blaze at the Tungatinna Power Station overnight. Emergency services were called to the scene at around 9 p.m. with the fire brought under control just before 1 a.m. The full extent of the damage is not known at this stage, with authorities expected to conduct an assessment this morning. Hydro Tasmania says there's no risk to energy supplies, with the power station continuing to operate securely. Meantime, an investigation is continuing into a house fire in Rosebery overnight. One person was treated for smoke inhalation. The Tasmanian Greens tabled a petition signed by more than 10,000 individuals calling for a moratorium on AI data centres. It's demanding no new facilities be approved until safeguards to protect the community and environment are in place. Lions MP Tabitha Badger says it's what the community wants but was voted down.
12: Let's be really clear. We can see AI and data centres rolled out around Tasmania at an appropriate island scale, but at the minute, because the Tasmanian public have been left completely in the dark in terms of what's happening with AI rollout around this state, there is an enormous lack of trust. There is a huge amount of scepticism.
11: However, a Greens motion calling for transparency over energy promises and requirements for existing AI data centres, as well as plans for new facilities, has passed the lower house. More than $1 million of upgrades are on the way for the region's shared coastal pathway network. The funding going towards navigation with a new app in the works, as well as fresh amenities such as bike racks, bicycle repair station, better lighting, and a study to look at addressing missing links in the path. Cradle Coast Authority CEO Phil Reid expects the project will benefit tourism while encouraging active transport through improved links in the communities. The Bureau of Meteorology has issued a severe weather warning for damaging winds across much of the state for today and tomorrow. Average winds of up to 65 k's are expected, with gusts of up to 120 k's possible in higher elevation and coastal areas. Checking local sport, it's do or die for Ulverston and Wynyard this weekend in the NWFL Senior Women's Game.
13: Just the players and myself included, we've got to be going in calm, going in keen. But yeah, there is no tomorrow, so we leave everything out there in hope that we can get through and have another crack at Penguin.
11: Ulverston coach Michael Pusk there.
14: Morning, I'm Jackie Lim. Emergency supplies from Australia have landed in Nepal following the country's devastating floods. Aid agencies are distributing hygiene kits and shelter materials as survivors face deteriorating conditions and a growing risk of disease. More than 1,100 people have died, while 38 Aussies remain unaccounted for. Jim Chalmers has rejected claims Treasury underestimated the impact of his housing tax reforms. The Treasurer on the ABC saying Treasury's forecasts are based on the next couple of years and not the past couple of months.
15: There is softness in the housing market. Prices have come off a bit. Auction clearance rates have come off a bit, but that was beginning before the budget.
14: Ukraine's president has warned international airlines that Russian airspace is now too dangerous to enter. It comes as Volodymyr Zelensky escalates drone attacks in retaliation to a week of bombardment from Russia. And Australia's ski season has wrapped up early, with resorts forced to shut down after the nation's warmest winter on record.
0: Now, the latest in sports news from cfmtas.com.au.
14: In sport, a unanimous boardroom decision is behind the sacking of North Melbourne coach Alistair Clarkson. The Roos have only enjoyed 20 wins under his leadership and suffered 61 losses. His exit means the club is on the lookout for its fourth full-time coach in 8 seasons. And Roosters legend Brad Fittler is confident the Chooks can still win the premiership this year without Sam Walker. The star playmaker had surgery on his ankle last week and is a strong chance to miss the entire finals campaign. That's the latest in news and sport.
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18: Forecast for the rest of your Thursday, 14 degrees, windy with rain. Yes, arguably it's at its wettest, or has been at its wettest, at 7 o'clock. So it should start looking up a little bit for the rest of the day. But expect winds, expect 60% chance of rain, and an overnight low tonight of 8 degrees. Tomorrow, Friday, 14, windy with showers. Saturday, 15, and a possible thunderstorm, but from, about 3 o'clock on Saturday afternoon, it gets real good. Sunday, sunny and 16, and it's sunny and 16 for the rest of next week. So hold out, the good weather is coming. It's 12 degrees in Latrobe right now, it's 11 degrees in Wynyard, and it's 12 degrees at the edge of the world and Arthur River. Some Killing Heidi, Australian goodness for you. It's the Morning Crew on CFM.

0: the Northwest Coast's favourite hits. It's Nathan with you. Mr. Know-it-all, Teddy Swims, doing a song about myself and Ben. It was very nice of him to write a song directly about Ben and myself. Good on you. Thank you very much, Teddy Swims. How good. Good morning, and I hope that you're well. I just got to say, I'm really inspired by how incredibly good the sky is looking out towards the east. Above the clouds, there's not a cloud in the sky. Which sounds a very silly thing to say, but if you know what I mean, it's just pure blue all the way up. Brilliant. So I hope you're enjoying yourself so far, and the warm-looking weather, I don't think it's really warm, but it looks good. It's certainly a positive omen for the weather to come, which is very, very cool. We're running a win on the coast at the moment called No Pong, so if you pong, this one's for you, and if you don't want to pong, I mean, it's pretty clear this one's for you. It's cool. It's made, but you might be avoiding regular deodorants, lots of aerosols and things like that. They're bad for you. They're bad for the environment. And a lot of people have allergies and things like that. So if you're in an environment where you want to smell good, but someone around you's got allergies or you don't want to spray all kinds of God knows what kind of poisonous chemicals directly onto your body, you might want to have a look at Nopong. They're an all-natural deodorant. It is bicarb-free. They've got a low fragrance version, which is magnesium based. So it's basically like, instead of covering up the smell with another smell, they're like, hey, this will take care of the odor, which have a very light kind of vibe of a smell instead of just smelling exactly like Lynx Africa. It's got a beautiful creamy texture. It comes in a tin, and it's basically the one we're talking about right now. They do all kinds of scents, but for our win on the coast this week, we've got a year's supply, which is 12 tins of this very safe coconut oil, magnesium and beeswax and essential oil mixture, which is their version of deodorant. It's very, very cool. And if you know about Nopong, you don't need me to tell you this, but if you don't, now you know. We've got 12 tins of Beach Shaken, which is their tropical kind of low fragrance scent. Up for grabs at cfmtaz.com.au. You can be entering for it as many times as you like right now, all the way through until midnight tonight, let's say. Up next, we're going to have a little bit of this guy. She's up all night to the sun. I'm up all night to get some. Very sunny sounding song. Very sunny looking day. Up at least very high in the sky out there. It looks sunny.
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1: Good morning, I'm Jane Drew. Nearly 300 properties in the Central Highlands remain without power this morning in the wake of a blaze at the Tungatinna Power Station overnight. Emergency services are continuing to monitor the scene, while Hydro Tasmania says the facility is operating securely, with the fire not expected to impact the state's energy supplies. Meantime, the investigation is continuing into a house fire in Rosebery overnight. One person was treated for smoke inhalation. The Tasmanian government, along with the Commonwealth, will build 37 transitional houses in the state for women and children fleeing family and domestic violence. The federal government has invested $15.7 million into the homes, which will support more than 500 women and children. Housing Minister Kerry Vincent says the fact that the homes will be furnished will make life a little easier.
2: Moving into a place where those things are already provided will take a bit of pressure off mum and the children as well. So this is a really, really good project that we thank the federal government for the support on.
1: A Greens motion calling for transparency over energy promises and requirements for existing AI data centres, as well as plans for new facilities, has passed the lower house of Tasmanian Parliament. The motion seeks information about other AI data facilities working to set up in Tasmania, their proposed location, energy and water use details, as well as energy negotiation details for Firmus's Bell Bay and Wesley Vale sites. However, a call for a moratorium on data centres, which had collected 10,000 signatures, was removed from the motion. An anomaly that left Central Coast workers short a day off is one step closer to being

0: fixed after the member for Montgomery's statutory holidays amendment bill passed the Legislative Council. Casey Hiskett says the bill is to ensure Central Coast workers receive the same local public holiday arrangement as workers in other parts of Tasmania and doesn't create a new or additional day off. The issue arose in 2009 when the municipality fell outside of show day arrangements. And it's a tricky time for the local housing market, but in good news for vendors, homes are being snapped up at speed. Data compiled by realestate.com.au revealing properties in the northwest and west of the state are selling 41% faster than a year ago. The average days on market currently sits at 49 compared to 83 this time in 2025.
1: Morning, I'm Jackie Lim. The Sydney Swans have confirmed Riley Bice won't play again this year, despite being cleared of criminal wrongdoing following that alleged incident at a team hotel last month. He'll now only be treated as a potential witness. A push to restrict social media algorithms is gaining momentum, the Teachers Consent Foundation issuing a warning, prompting the opt-out movement. National Senate leader Bridget McKenzie on Nine says there's been a rise in antisocial behaviours, particularly for young men.
2: Meta handed a settler case for $19 billion in the US, admitting their whole business model relies on them addicting young people to their platforms.
1: A new US coin featuring Donald Trump has sparked debate in America. The $1 coins were minted to celebrate the nation's 250th anniversary and have now entered circulation. Critics argue the move clashes with long-standing rules that bar living presidents from appearing on US currency. And George Clooney has been honoured with a Lifetime Achievement Award as this year's Venice Film Festival kicks off.
3: Project with the mighty helpful team at Mitre 10 and check Mitre 10 socials for the latest offers and updates. That's mighty helpful Mitre 10.
1: In sport, Jack Cole says Penrith won't lose any sleep if it misses out on the minor premiership, with the Panthers second on the ladder.
4: Get a good result, and if we finish first, it's awesome. If we finish second, just move on to finals and keep trying to play good footy.
1: The Panthers take on the Tigers on Sunday. And the first week of AFL finals kicks off tonight with Fremantle up against Hawthorn at Optus Stadium. The Hawks have made just one change for the qualifying final, with Jack Ginnivan returning, while Frio's made five changes. That's the latest.

0: fans, all of y'all come inside. We got a world premiere right here, not get live.
1: So
0: don't change the diesel, turn it up a little. I got a living room full of fine dime bristles. Waiting on the pistol, the diesel, and the shizzle. G's to the biz act, now ladies, see we kiss her. 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Drop it like it's hot. 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

own clothes. 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Sitting in shoes, now I'm on the move. Your family's crying, now you on the news. They can't find you, and now they miss you. Must I remind you, I'm only here to twist you. Pistol whip you, dip you, then flip you. Then dance to this motherfucking music we creep to. Subscribe and get your

the morning crew on CFM with Snoop and Pharrell Williams. It's Ashley with Nathan. New sport and weather next. Birthday book and street team after that.

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8: 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The NWFL Senior Women's Preliminary Final. 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
16: Good morning, I'm Jane Drew with your local news first. Emergency services are continuing to monitor the scene after a blaze broke out at the Tungatinna Power Station overnight. Hydro Tasmania says the facility is operating securely, with the fire not expected to impact the state's energy supplies. Meantime, police investigations into a house fire in Rosebery are continuing this morning. Rosebery Zine and Queenstown fire crews responding to the blaze around 10:30 p.m. to find the front of the house on fire. One person was treated for smoke inhalation. Labor says the reopening of a copper mine on the state's west coast will revitalise the region. Mining company Sibanye-Stillwater bought the Mount Lyell mine in 2023 and yesterday announced it will spend $490 million to prepare for production starting in 2029. Labor MP Shane Broad says the 300 jobs will recharge the region.
6: The main mineral here, being copper, is the mineral of the modern world. There's been a huge resource sitting here, and Sibanye-Stillwater has given $500 million of its money to make sure that that mineral gets to the rest of the world.
16: The mine has been in care and maintenance mode since three workers died on site in 2014. The Central Coast Public Holiday Bill has passed the Legislative Council. The Statutory Holidays Amendment Bill was introduced by the member for Montgomery, who says it's ensuring Central Coast workers receive the same local public holiday arrangements as other workers in the state. Casey Hiscott says it fixes a long-standing anomaly to restore an entitlement inadvertently taken away from Central Coast workers in 2009 when the municipality fell outside of show day arrangements. Homes in the west and northwest of the state are taking 41% less time to sell than they were a year ago. Realestate.com.au says it currently takes an average of 49 days to offload a home in our region, down from 83 days this time in 2025. To sport, and it's a fight for a shot of the flag between Alveston and Wynyard senior NWFL women's sides, with the winner to face Penguin in the grand final.
17: There's talent for days, and really hoping that, you know, there's some good matches to come, whether we're part of it or not. Hopefully we can get the job done against Wynyard this week.
16: Alveston coach Michael Pask there.
18: Morning, I'm Jackie Bloom. The Coalition is today unveiling a master plan to crack down on Australia's tobacco wars. It's vowing to slash the tax on cigarettes by up to 80% and legalise vapes. National Senator Bridget McKenzie telling Nine it's all about fixing the mess the government has created.
19: Labor has failed on two fronts. They've driven up the tax on legal tobacco and literally driven law-abiding Australian smokers into the arms of organised crime. And they've failed to enforce the law.
18: A wedding celebration has turned deadly in Iran, with several killed and dozens injured in an alleged strike. Iran is vowing revenge, while the US insists it does not target civilians. A Queensland coroner has found a six-year-old boy died from scurvy, a disease once associated with sailors. Connor Dean died at Brisbane's Queensland Children's Hospital in August 2024 after doctors struggled to identify the cause of his illness. And Australia's ski season has melted away early, resorts shutting up shop after the warmest winter on record.
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18: In sport, North Melbourne's wasting no time in its search for a new coach following the shock sacking of Alistair Clarkson. Former Eagles coach Adam Simpson is among the names being linked to the role, but he tells Fox it's too early to discuss.
20: I haven't thought too deep about it. I don't want to give any type of reaction right now.
18: The last round of the regular NRL season gets underway tonight. The Bulldogs are at home to the Broncos. And a couple more Aussies have been eliminated from the US Open. Taylor Preston and Daria Kasatkina losing this morning. That's the latest in news and sport.
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9: Enjoy

just the way you are. It's CFM, it's the morning crew, it's Nathan with you. That's a Milky and Mole grab right there. And we are hunting down your favourite coffees, which is very cool. The Battle of the Brews. The Battle of the Brewskis, even. I mean, we were talking about it the other day, Ben and I. Nescafe, Blend 43. We're not sure what happened to Blend 42 and Blend 44. They must have had a bit of a Goldilocks situation where it wasn't quite coffee enough at Blend 42, a little bit too coffee at Blend 44 and Blend 43. Arguably the universe's most popular coffee is a good option for a lot of people. Other people, not so much. They'd like to have a professional make it for them, and that's absolutely fair enough. But we want to know about it. It's the Battle of the Brews, brought to you by Halliwell Property Agents, here to help you with all your property needs. And we want to know who makes the best coffee. So you go to cfmtaz.com.au and nominate your favourite coffee shop. And then we'll do some rounds of voting and stuff like that. And it's a great way to give a shout to those legends who give you your hot brown bean juice to motivate you to exist throughout the day. So shouts to all of the coffee drinkers. It's probably time for another one. Goo Goo Dolls right now. First bit, last bit after this. CFM.

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1: How good are your ears? It's now time for First Beer, Last Beer with the CFM Morning Crew.
0: Yes, it is. First bit, last bit. We've got a bit in the middle just for you to call up and tell me what that bit in the middle is. As usual, trying to find something that a bunch of people relate to that I can think of. So it's something that I probably relate to for sure. This is definitely one that I've experienced. And I reckon it's probably one that you've experienced too. Would I be able to tell what went in the middle here? I'm not sure. But you might be able to. Let's have a little bit of a look, shall we?
2: You see, my dad hosts this nature show, and my mom shoots it. Okay, so we're not that average. And between you and me, something amazing happened. It's really cool, but totally secret. And you know what? Life's never been the same.
0: I wonder what that amazing thing that happened was. What amazing thing happened to Eliza Thornberry? I was trying to find a really good bit of like Tim Curry doing Nigel Thornberry, doing the whole smashing bit, but there's lots of compilations of him saying smashing, but not necessarily a bunch of conducive to first bit, last bit bits, sadly. So I thought, what about the intro? So if you know what goes in the middle of that, give us a call, 1-300-655-922. Let's have a listen.
2: You see, my dad hosts this nature show, and my mom shoots it. Okay, so we're not that average. And between you and me, something amazing happened. It's really cool, but totally secret. And you know what? Life's never been the same.
0: I need to know what was really cool. And life's never been the same since. What that something amazing thing that happened was. You know what I'm trying to say? Give me a call.
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0: CFM. It's Nathan. It's the morning crew. And we're doing this.
1: 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It's now time for First Bit, Last Bit with the CFM morning crew.
0: Hello, CFM. It's Nathan. Who have I got with me?
2: Cameron.
0: Hello, Cameron. Welcome aboard, mate. You reckon you know what this one is?
2: I'm pretty sure.
0: He's pretty sure. Excellent. You're aware of the show?
2: Bring back memories.
0: Yeah, I reckon. Same for me. I was like, I don't know if I could have said exactly what went in the middle, but it makes a lot of sense when you hear it. Let's have a little bit of a play and see how it runs. I'm just going to put in the... I'll just play it up to the bit where you need to say the bit that goes in the middle.
2: Yep.
3: You see, my dad hosts his nature show, and my mom shoots it. Okay, so we're not that average. And between you and me, something amazing happened.
2: I can talk to animals.
0: That is absolutely correct. That is absolutely correct. That's what Eliza can do. She can talk to animals now. It was amazing, and it changed her life forever. Well done, Cameron. We definitely have the same level of nostalgia in it. All right, cool, mate. Well, he's managed to win himself it. He has. Cameron, he knew the magic words that we wanted put in the middle. Eliza Thornberry, what an absolute gangster. That, watching the intro for that show to record this off, again, brought back so many memories. And we're just so lucky with the quality of kids' TV that we had. And that does all still exist to show... the new generations. Imagine showing a young person who's never seen the Wild Thornberrys before, the Wild Thornberrys. How good. Up after the new sport and weather, we've got some rippers on the way. Taylor Swift, Europe with the final countdown, and Rock Your Body by Justin Timberlake. Crazy.
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5: Good morning, I'm Jane Drew with your local news first. The Premier says the fire damage at the Tungatinga power station is significant, while hundreds of homes remain without power. Emergency services were called to the scene at around 9 p.m. with the fire brought under control just before 1 a.m. The full extent of the damage is not known at this stage, with authorities to conduct an assessment this morning. Hydro Tasmania says there's no risk to energy supplies with the power system continuing to operate securely. Meantime, police investigations into a house fire in Rosebery are continuing. One person was treated for smoke inhalation. A Greens motion calling for transparency over energy promises and requirements for existing AI data centres, as well as plans for new facilities, has passed the lower house of Tasmanian Parliament. The motion seeks information about other AI data facilities working to set up in Tasmania. Their proposed location, energy and water use details, as well as energy negotiation details for Firmus's Bell Bay and Wesley Vale site. However, a call for a moratorium on data centres, which had collected 10,000 signatures, was removed from the motion. The Central Coast Public Holiday Bill has passed the Legislative Council. The Statutory Holidays Amendment Bill was introduced by the member for Montgomery, who says it's ensuring Central Coast workers receive the same local public holiday arrangements as workers in other parts of the state. Casey Hiskett says it's fixing a long-standing anomaly to restore an entitlement inadvertently taken away from Central Coast workers in 2009, when the municipality fell outside of show day arrangements. Checking sport, and the Jack Jumpers are on the road in Bendigo for the NBL Blitz. Guard Ben Eyre has been ruled out with a hip flexor injury. Newcomers Taron Armstrong, Dakota Mathias and Ben Gold will be hitting the court, along with new development players Jed Richardson and Riley Haywood. Meantime, Ulverston's senior women's side will be looking to bounce back in the NWFL prelim final after falling to Penguin last week.
6: I just think the effort was there. It was just a little bit misplaced and, we need to be a lot smarter with that effort and how we went about it. Yeah, look, we know we've got the tools. We know we've got the system. It's just getting it all together for four quarters of footy.
5: Ulverston women's coach Michael Pask there. Stick around for a look at your national news and sport coming up next.
7: Morning, I'm Jackie Lim. Australian aid has landed in Nepal as the country grapples with sanitation issues following catastrophic floods. Hygiene kits, tools and tarps will be distributed. 38 Aussies are still missing. The ban on vapes and nicotine pouches could be lifted and the cigarette tax cut by 80% under a coalition plan to crack down on the criminal gangs behind Australia's tobacco wars. Deputy Opposition Leader Jane Hume on Nine says the policy would also pour $200 million into law enforcement.
8: To deal with crime, making sure we deal with it at the source, the shops, the supply chain, and most importantly, following the money.
7: Anthony Albanese is wrapping up the Pacific Islands Forum with a boost for renewable energy in Palau. The PM announcing support for a solar battery project backed by a $31 million funding package. And Donald Trump has been immortalized on US currency. New $1 coins have entered circulation despite existing laws preventing living presidents from appearing on money.
0: Now, the latest in sports news from cfmtas.com.au.
7: In sport, Alex de Minaur has advanced to the second round of the US Open, the Aussie downing his Italian opponent in three sets this morning in a rain-affected match. And a Brownlow medalist believes North Melbourne's made the wrong call by sacking Alistair Clarkson. Tom Mitchell spent 5 years under Clarko at Hawthorn and has told Seven it doesn't make sense.
9: He's been the most innovative coach of the last two decades, and he's always innovating, and he's still one of the smartest guys out there in terms of his footy brain, so I find that hard to agree with.
7: That's the latest in news and sport.
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12: Forecast for the rest of your Thursday. Windy with rain, apparently. 14 degrees, and as the rain is going to increase 1 and 2pm today. Overnight low of 8 tonight before tomorrow, Friday 14. And windy with showers. Showers picking up from 1pm tomorrow, and they're going through until about 2 o'clock on Saturday, where there's a possible thunderstorm warning as well. That being said, Saturday, 15 degrees, Sunday, 16 and sunny, and the whole rest of next week looks 16 and sunny as well, which will be fantastic. Right now, in Devonport, it's 12 degrees, in Burnie, it's 11, and in Smithton, it's 12.
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0: is ecstasy. I miss you more than life. 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
1: Well, out here it's rude not to say the C word. We say it all the time. And you can too. Let's all say it together. CFM.

0: morning crew on CFM. It's Nathan with you. Sienna Spiro. Sienna Spiro? Sienna Spiro the Dragon? Don't know. Unsure. With Material Lover. And we've got these cool podcasts that you can listen to on the iHeart app, including this one called You're Dead to Me, which is cool because it's about history being interesting. It sounds like horrible histories, but like as a podcast, it's a cool concept. 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And then them and the comedian riff about it, which sounds great. 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

0: morning crew on CFM. Nathan with you. Hanging out just until 10. Bunch of cool stuff on this weekend. The Burnie City Market. It's the first and third Saturday of each month. And this will be the first Saturday of the month. You better find them, of course, behind the Marine Terrace multi-story car park. 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As well as that, and the book market at the Burnie Emu Bay Lions Club, that's happening the first Saturday of the month as well, next to the Burnie Men's Shed at the Wivenhoe Shed in Smith and Angle Street in Wivenhoe. So you've got all of those kind of options, as well as there's something else cool I wanted to mention happening on this weekend too. Burnie City Market, Emu Bay Lions Club, book market, fantastic. The Charts Festival is up and running. So loads and loads of cool events happening for Charts. So go check it out. It's culture and heritage plus arts. But it's also circular head. They both start with CH. It's the Charts Festival. And that's happening. Massive lineup. All kinds of awesome stuff happening. Also, Ann Urquhart was telling us before, a massive music festival is happening with like Alex Lloyd and Kingswood and stuff at the Paragon Theatre in Queenstown this weekend. So lots of stuff out that way, out west and even further west and a bit south if you fancy it. Up next on CFM, Ice House.
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2: 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This blew your mind that there's difference between classical and...
0: Yeah.
2: Could you imagine, though, if we had a Bach or a Beethoven or a Mozart around, and they're going, like, well, I've just presented my latest nocturne, and then somebody comes up and be like, yeah, mate, but have you heard Appetite? Kind of goes on.
0: Okay, but the big one's probably, who'd have thought that old mate, that chick who did Catch Me Outside, won Album of the Year?
3: How about that?
0: Bad Baby.
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0: CFM. It's the morning crew on CFM. Nathan with you, has been, about to not be. Jess is in from 10 o'clock and she's got some rippers for you. Got that old Nirvana version of About a Girl from the live, from the MTV Unplugged. You got some Passenger by Alex Warren, and across the next hour, Sam Fender, Ariana Grande, Taylor Swift, Zara Larsson. It's all ripping as we proceed into the workday on CFM. I'll catch you tomorrow morning.
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